0: time, they're expected to face life in prison. Australia's energy minister is criticising a deal brokered by Donald Trump to source 5 million tonnes of diesel from Russia. Global shipping routes are being disrupted by conflict in the Middle East, leaving many nations on the hunt for alternate trade partners. The US president announced his supply agreement after a phone call with Vladimir Putin. Federal Energy Minister Chris Bowen is rejecting suggestions Australia will look to America to bolster its supplies.
1: We don't need or want Russian fuel in Australia. We have the arrangements in place as best as we possibly can with our trading partners to ensure that Russian fuel doesn't flow to Australia. That policy is not changing, will not change. We do not want Vladimir Putin to benefit from this war in the Middle East.
0: Australia's fuel supply remains secure with 43 days of petrol, 31 diesel and 30 days of jet fuel. A man's now before the courts after being charged over making shotgun gestures and displaying a Palestinian flag on a Bondi Beach footbridge. Officers arrested the 53-year-old at Campbell Parade, the site of last year's Bondi terrorist attack, after reports from witnesses. He's been charged with behaving in an offensive manner in a public place and was refused bail. Pauline Hanson is expected to call for a Royal Commission into net zero targets during an address to a political conference in Brisbane. The One Nation leader will be speaking alongside coalition frontbenchers Angus Taylor and Matt Canavan. The senators accusing governments of signing dodgy deals with foreign-backed renewable companies that drive up power prices. More than 10,000 Australians have signed up to an online wait list for new weight loss pills. The Therapeutic Goods Administration is currently evaluating oral versions of GLP-1 drugs like Wegovy and Mounjaro as an alternative to injections. Industry experts predict the daily tablets could expand local demand by up to 40%. And police officers and Special Olympic athletes are joining forces to run the Flame of Hope from the Sunshine Coast all the way to Melbourne. It's been 20 years since Queensland Police partnered with the Special Olympics for the Law Enforcement Torch Run. Founder Sergeant Brett Price says it's a powerful shared experience.
2: I love the feeling of getting out there and helping people, you know, make their lives better. And it helps with their feeling of inclusion and acceptance within the community. Words don't do it justice how you feel when you work with these athletes and then see the smiles and the hugs that you get.
0: Checking sport now, the Matildas have suffered a 4-2 loss to world number 3 Germany in their Women's World Cup preparation match. Defensive errors proved costly as the understrength German side controlled much of the contest. Tilly's captain Sam Kerr says they did learn some important lessons in the friendly.
3: It was a physical game, they're a great side, and when you play the best teams they punish you in those moments. So, disappointing to lose, but there were some positive moments, I thought.
0: That audio thanks to Paramount. The second last practice session of the Bathurst 1000 is coming to an end at Mount Panorama. Ford's Richie Stanaway leads with the fastest time of the session. Matt Stone rookie Zach Bates will be last to contest the shootout after taking provisional pole. Australia has beaten Bangladesh by 7 wickets to take a 1-0 lead in their one-day international women's series in Brisbane. Opening batter Phoebe Litchfield, the standout performer, striking 77 of just 57 deliveries. And stumps on day one of the men's test in South Africa, the Baggy Greens are 6 for 187. That's the very latest in news and sport.
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6: 3-day Central Coast weather forecast. Sunday will be partly cloudy with a top of 26 degrees and a low of 15. Monday will be a sunny morning with chance of showers around, a top of 33 degrees and a low of 15. And Tuesday will just be cloudy with a low of 16 degrees and a top of 22. Currently at our West Gosford studios, it is 21 degrees, Springfield 21 degrees, and Watanabe is 22 degrees.
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You are with Rhea as we celebrate the 1990s music that we all know and love. The 90s was a golden age for popular music, a shift away from the 80s glam rock, and songs like my first song of the hour, the 1996 massive hit for Savage Garden, To the Moon and Back. I love a song with a story, and this song was about a lonely girl with a painful childhood longing for someone to rescue her and heal her. That line, Mama never loved her much and Daddy never keeps in touch. Aww. Now let's change the pace and learn to fly with Tom Petty. I would have loved to have done that with you, Tom. Where did you go? A great idea. Here we go. Always makes me smile, this song. Maybe because I think I'm flying. Yay.

0: playing the 90s songs that we know and love on Coast FM 963. How is When You're Gone with Bryan Adams, backed up by Mel C out of the Spice Girls, and I Said I Loved You But I Lied by Michael Bolton. Well, that's okay to tell a little lie like that every now and then, Michael. Now, after the break, Alana Miles and a song all about Elvis Presley's famous black hair.
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6: 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But remember, the same laws apply while boating as they do on the roads. 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So don't drink and boat.

Black Velvet, a tribute to the iconic black hair of the king, Alana. That is a great song and that is a great beat as well. Now, you are with Rhea and we are doing Soundtrack of the 90s together on Coast FM 963 for your little dismal Saturday afternoon out there. Well, it's nearly afternoon. It's a half an hour away. Feels like it for me. I've been here since 8 o'clock. Now, the Goo Goo Dolls and Iris, that was a great, massive classic hit for, well, I should say about Iris. Now, Nick from the Shire is listening. It's his favourite. I hope you like it, guys. Here we go. It's a really cool song. Still getting used to this new studio in here. 6.5 years in the other one. It was like second nature. But take it away, Goo Goo Dolls.

Vision of love. Isn't that a lovely vision, Mariah Carey? You are really good at that. You are doing the 90s with Rhea this morning on Coast FM 963. And up next we have The Verve and one of my favourites, Bittersweet Symphony, another 90s classic. Here we go. Isn't it a great start? Don't you love violins? Don't you love a bit of an orchestra on a Saturday morning? I do. Yay, take it away, Verve.

0: 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Take me back there, please, as does Coast FM 963. Now, after the break, a heartbreaker from Phil Collins, and he was really good at that, right?
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Against all odds, Mr. Phil Collins. And the 90s is almost over, but Belinda B, my friend and colleague, she's been out the back preparing a great rockin' 80s show, and she'll be on straight after the 12 p.m. news. Nice to see her face. So stay tuned on this. Oh, hang on, the sun's come out there. We can see outside now. So the sun's out, so have a lovely Saturday afternoon. And for all you car racing petrol heads, okay, here comes King of the Mountain at Bathurst this weekend. I know you're going to love this song, and I'll catch you on Thursday night at 6 p.m. It's see you from Rhea. Till then, take it away, petrol heads. And Midnight Oil, of course. Can you see him doing all those movements? I can. I love that guy. What's his name? Peter Garrett. Magic. Enjoy Bathurst, guys. I hope your cars win. Yay!

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2: Have been convicted over the deaths of Jake and Callum Robinson and their American friend Carter Road, who was shot dead during a robbery in Baja in 2024. A court in Ensenada heard the surfers were killed and their bodies dumped in a well after resisting an attempt to steal their car tyres. The victims' parents held hands in the courtroom as the judge found the trio guilty of aggravated homicide, armed robbery and vehicle theft. The Perth brothers' mother, Deborah, telling reporters, while no outcome could bring her sons back, accountability mattered.
3: Callum and Jake are not here. A verdict is a good thing, but it doesn't bring them back.
2: The convicted killers face life in prison when they're formally sentenced next week. Toby Goff reporting.
4: Australia will maintain its current fuel stockpiling measures despite US President Donald Trump striking a major deal with Vladimir Putin. Under the scheme, America will source around 5 million tonnes of Russian diesel. With ongoing Middle Eastern conflicts pressuring global shipping lanes, Chris Bowen maintains our fuel supply is secure and Australia won't be bringing Russian fuel onshore. A man has been refused bail after being charged over offensive behaviour on the Bondi Beach footbridge. Police arrested the 53-year-old at the scene of the Bondi terror attack after witnesses reported him hanging a Palestinian flag over the side of the bridge and mimicking firing a gun. He's now before the courts. Authorities are hailing the first weekend of the New South Wales government's pill testing program a success after it uncovered a high-dose batch of MDMA. The health department is warning the pills contain up to four times the expected dose and could be circulating in the community. Chief Executive Medicine Specialist Dr. Hester Wilson says the program is working both during and after festivals.
5: Staff in the testing tent were able to give advice, cut down your dose, which people did. And also they were able to put out a warning throughout the festival so people were able to change their behaviours. Now, the bottom line is people don't take ecstasy to come to harm. They take it to have fun. So they do really respond to getting evidence the substance isn't what they thought it was.
4: A federal government proposal to slash disaster recovery funding in Queensland is being ruled out. After facing backlash from state leaders, the Commonwealth has opted to retain existing co-sharing rules, which sees up to 75% of funding delivered to affected communities. And real estate data shows 9 out of 10 Brisbane and Sydney suburbs have recorded sharp declines in home values. Checking sport, co-drivers have completed their final practice session ahead of the Bathurst 1000, with Chevrolet again topping the timesheets. John Thompson reports from Mount Panorama.
6: Brisbane young gun Jared Hughes gave the embattled Erebus team some heart after clocking at 2 minute 5.5 to lead the co-drivers at the end of the one-hour session. Zach Best in the number 3 Mustang was second fastest, ahead of his teammate Richie Stanaway, while Tim Slade in another Ford was fourth. No Toyotas made it into the top 10 shootout qualifying yesterday, and their performance didn't improve today, with Jackson Evans 10th in his Supra. Lead drivers have another one-hour session at 1 p.m, with the top 10 shootouts set to start at 5. John Thompson, Bathurst.
4: Australia's beaten Bangladesh by 7 wickets to take a 1-0 lead in their one-day women's series in Brisbane, and the Matildas have fallen to Germany 4-2 in their women's international friendly. That's the very latest news and sport.
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12: Coast FM 3-day weather forecast. Sunday, cloudy and 25 degrees. Monday, still cloudy with 34 degrees. And Tuesday, rain and 21 degrees. Currently around the coast at Point Clair is 25 degrees. Forrester's Beach, 24 degrees. And here at Coast FM's brand spanking new studios, it is 24 degrees.
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There's something else. The afterworld. A world of never-ending happiness. You can always see the sun.

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Good afternoon, guys. You're on Coast FM 96.3. You're with me, Belinda B, and welcome to Soundtrack of the 80s, coming to you from Coast FM's Flash News Studios in Gosford. It's absolutely amazing, guys. So I'm so, so stoked to be talking to you and playing you music from these beautiful studios. And I have handpicked every song you're going to hear today, and there are some absolutely cracking songs in there. So hopefully one of your favourites is in my playlist. So let's go back to the 80s, guys. Grab your neon leg warmers, tease that hair, and let's go back to the decade where shoulder pads and spandex ruled. And to kick off the show is Adamant with his number one hit from 1980. I believe probably his only number one hit from 1980. Welcome to the show, guys. Soundtrack of the 80s, Coast FM 963.

0: FM 963, soundtrack of the 80s. That was the Rolling Stones with their 1980s hit Emotional Rescue. Now, coming up after the break is Jenny Morris with her 1989 hit that she wrote with an In Excess songwriter, the In Excess songwriter extraordinaire Andrew Farris. Do you know what it is? Well, you'll find out coming up right after the break here on Coast FM 963, soundtrack of the 80s.
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0: 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Keep your hands to yourself. Now, the 80s continues after the break with the song that was performed at Nelson Mandela's 70th birthday tribute concert in 1988, and as a result, it was catapulted to global fame and went on to earn the singer a Grammy. Whoever that is, what song I'm going to play, you'll find out after the break. 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

You're on Coast FM, soundtrack of the 80s with me, Belinda B, and that was Cars frontman Rick Ocasek with his 1986 top 10 hit, Emotion in Motion. Now, the 80s continues here on Coast FM after the 1pm news, but taking us there is Boys Don't Cry with their one and only hit from the 80s. I want to be a cowboy. I'll see you on the other side of the news, guys, and so will the 80s. But first, here is the music on Coast FM 963.

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0: afternoon, I'm Sarah Wiedersehen. Australia's Energy Minister Chris Bowen says Australia will not be purchasing Russian fuel after the US announced a deal with Moscow. Russia has agreed to immediately release 300,000 tonnes of diesel, followed by another 500,000 tonnes in November, and then a million tonnes at a later date. Mr. Bowen says Australia does not need or want Russian fuel.
1: We have the arrangements in place as best as we possibly can with our trading partners to ensure that Russian fuel doesn't flow to Australia. That policy is not changing, will not change. We do not want Vladimir Putin to benefit from this war in the Middle East.
0: Three men have been found guilty of murdering Perth brothers Jake and Callum Robinson and their American friend Carter Road. The three men were killed in a robbery gone wrong while on a surfing trip in Mexico more than 2 years ago. Today's verdict marks the end of a month-long high-profile trial. Speaking outside the court, Martin Robinson thanked the prosecutors and witnesses.
2: While no verdict can ever bring back our boys or ease the heartbreak of losing them, we hope this outcome represents an important step towards justice and accountability.
0: The opposition leader has issued a warning about the threat of socialism in Australia. Angus Taylor has delivered a keynote address at a major Conservative conference in Queensland that saw One Nation leader Pauline Hanson receive two standing ovations. Mr. Taylor says the threat of socialism is real and threatens Australians' way of life.
3: We see some Western governments and political parties applying the same rotten ideas that have devastated countries wherever they've been tried. For the past 4 years in Australia, we've had a federal government which is socialist in all but name.
0: Police are appealing for information after a man was stabbed to death in Sydney's west. Officers found the man in his 30s with fatal wounds to his torso at a home in Mount Druitt. A crime scene has been established with an investigation now underway. More than 10,000 Australians have joined an online waiting list for new weight loss pills. The Therapeutic Goods Administration is expected to follow regulators in the United States and approve an oral form of existing GLP-1 injections. The pills could hit the Australian market as soon as Christmas. Also making news, police have charged a man accused of shooting at a car in Canberra and seriously injuring a passenger. Officers say four teenagers were in the vehicle when the shots were fired from a car that had been following them through Condor. Now with sport, here's Chris McCarthy.
4: Good afternoon. The final practice session ahead of this afternoon's top 10 shootout at Mount Panorama is about to get underway. Drivers who qualified 11th and below will be focusing on their race setups while the top cars search for one lap speed. Rookie Zach Bates will be the final cab off the rank in the shootout and has told Fox he's just looking to keep the car on the track.
5: It's a big day tomorrow and, you know, you'd love to start up right up the pointy end in first, but, you know, leaving a little bit there on the table just to make sure that you get it done is also important.
4: The Wallabies are preparing to take on the All Blacks in an attempt to end the curse of Eden Park in tonight's first Bledisloe test. Isaac Henry replacing the suspended Hunter Paizami is the only change to Les Kiss's side. And play on day one of the first men's test against South Africa in Durban has been ended early due to bad light. A rearguard partnership from Matt Renshaw and Pat Cummins stabilising the baggy greens at 6 for 187. I'm Chris McCarthy. That's news and sport.
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8: Coast FM 3-day weather forecast. Sunday cloudy with 25 degrees. Monday cloudy again and 34 degrees. Tuesday rain with 21 degrees. Currently around the coast, it is 24 degrees in Forresters Beach, Saratoga 25, and Carrayong a lovely 24 degrees.
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You're with me, Belinda V, and welcome back to the second hour of Soundtrack of the 80s. I have another awesome hour of 80s tracks in store for you guys, and hopefully I've got one of your favourite 80s songs in the mix. So whatever you're up to on this Saturday afternoon where the weather can't seem to make up its mind, kick back, grab yourself a glass of summer wine, or if it's beer, that is your thing, a Redback, and let's get our speed up to 88 miles per hour and go back to the 80s. And here to help us do just that is Huey Lewis and the News with one of their songs, they had two, that featured in the very first Back to the Future movie. Here it is now, guys, Coast FM 963, Soundtrack of the 80s.

0: 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Now we have more 80s coming up after the break with INXS and their 1984 song that, thanks to its politically charged music video, didn't get much airplay, but it was still a hit. We still love it now. So what song is it? We'll stick around to find out. 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
1: You're on Coast FM 963, soundtrack of the 80s, and that was The Art of Noise featuring the fabulous Tom Jones with their 1988 cover of Prince's Kiss. And I'll let you in on a little secret. I actually like that version a lot better than Prince's version. I know, sacrilege, I know. Now, don't forget, guys, coming up after me at 2 o'clock is the gorgeous Tiff Power with Soundtrack of the 70s. She's got an awesome show lined up for you guys, so please make sure you do stay tuned. Now, the 80s continues after the break with Billy Idol and his 1984 Top 5 hit, which featured his then-girlfriend on backing vocals. And thanks to the music video featuring intense heat and smoke, Billy's contact lenses actually fused to his eyeballs, which required him being rushed to the hospital to have his corneas scraped. Ouch. That song coming up right after the break here on Coast FM 963. It's 16 minutes to 2.
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This is Belinda B saying goodbye and thank you for your company, guys. I hope you've enjoyed the show as much as I've enjoyed playing it for you. And I am leaving you now with a song that when it was released in 1987, it hit the top 20 in the US, hit the top 50 here, and despite a bit of a lackluster effort on the charts, its longevity lives on via streaming and is a firm fan favourite. Now, the song featured on the band in question's massive number 14 studio album, went on to sell 15 million copies and was written by the band's singer/keyboardist about the love she felt for her new then husband. Now, despite this song's really sweet and beautiful energy and vibe, behind the scenes the band was in turmoil. There was fighting, there was bitterness, and not long after the album was recorded, one of the band members quit. Now, have you guessed the song or the band I'm talking about? Well, if you guess Fleetwood Mac, you are correct. You can't have Fleetwood Mac without Turmoil. And the song I'm leaving you with is Everywhere, that featured on their 1987 multi-platinum album Tango in the Night, and was written by Christine McVie about her new husband who she had married the year before. Now, the song is still enjoying life today thanks to streaming services and appearing on ads such as one for PayPal, and it has spent an impressive 150 weeks on the UK singles chart, some 40 years after released. And the band member who quit after Tango in the Night was released, Lindsay Buckingham. Of course it was Lindsay. Here it is now, guys. Fabulous Tiff is coming up next, soundtrack of the 70s. Thank you again for your company. And until next time, guys, stay safe, stay cool, stay groovy. I'll catch you all later.

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2: Hello, I'm Sarah Wiedersheim. The parents of murdered Perth brothers Jake and Callum Robinson have welcomed the guilty verdicts against their killers, but say it doesn't bring them back. The Australian surfers and their American friend Carter Rowe were shot dead while holidaying in Baja, Mexico in 2024. Three Mexican men have today been convicted of their murders. Nine's Lily Greer says the trio are expected to be sentenced next week.
3: We know that they've asked for the maximum penalty to be imposed on these three men. The prosecutors will be asking for 200 years for each of these men who have been found guilty on three charges, robbery with violence, robbery with car and murder.
2: Ukrainian President Volodymyr Zelensky has criticised a fuel deal between the US and Russia, calling it an investment in war. US President Donald Trump has announced a deal with Moscow to secure more than 1 million tonnes of Russian diesel. Diesel prices in the US have more than doubled since the war with Iran began. President Trump says the deal is essential to lowering prices.
4: That is massive amounts of oil coming into our country, and I want to thank President Putin, to be honest with you. We have massive amounts of oil being coming into our country, and it's diesel, which is what we want. So, thank you.
2: Australia's energy minister says they don't need or want Russian fuel. One Nation leader Pauline Hanson has received two standing ovations at a major Conservative conference being held in Brisbane. The two-day talkfest is expected to draw around 2,000 people to Brisbane's Royal International Convention Centre this weekend. Senator Hanson has told supporters they will work with the coalition if it means getting rid of Labor at the next federal election.
5: And no one has failed our country more than this wretched Albanese Labor government.
2: Earlier, opposition leader Angus Taylor warned of the threat of socialism. More children are being diagnosed with ADHD and autism, despite limited evidence to suggest the conditions themselves are becoming more common. A British review warns young people could be at risk of being overdiagnosed. Conditions along the Gulf Coast are deteriorating as a hurricane headed for US communities intensifies. Residents are being warned to prepare for a life-threatening storm surge. Also making news, a 53-year-old man has been charged over alleged offensive behaviour on the footbridge at the centre of last year's Bondi Beach massacre. And a powerful 7.7 magnitude earthquake has struck southern Panama, triggering regional tsunami warnings across Central and South America. Now with sport, here's Chris McCarthy.
6: Cars are now on track for the final practice session at Mount Panorama before this afternoon's Top 10 shootout. Veteran co-drivers James Courtney and Mark Winterbottom coming together on the warm-up lap before a red flag as a family of ducks wandered onto Conrod Strait. Team 18's Anton DePasquale currently atop the timesheets with 14 minutes to go. Freshly minted NRL Premiership player Sam Walker is hopeful of wearing the coveted number 7 jersey for the Kangaroos at the Rugby League World Cup. The Queenslander has been named in his first green and gold squad, which is yet to confirm a halfback with the omission of injured Nathan Cleary. Walker says he'll respect whatever decision coach Kevin Walters makes.
7: It's obviously you want to be playing every game, and obviously, like I said, my head will be up there, but all I can control is training as hard as I can and put myself in the best position.
6: And Matildas coach Joe Montemurro has vowed to make changes to his Australian squad in their friendly against Haiti next week after they went down to Germany 4-2. I'm Chris McCarthy. That's news and sport.
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12: Coast FM weather. Let's do the weather for the next couple of days here on the Central Coast. So today, mostly sunny. Did you hear the rain this morning? I did when I was doing a daybreak. It's going to get down to a low of 15. Tomorrow, 26 and partly cloudy. And Monday, it's going to be quite warm and 34. sunny in the morning, medium chance of a shower in the afternoon and early evening, and some parts could potentially get a thunderstorm. So it's 28 degrees here at Gosford, and so we're kind of very close to our top temperature. Welcome to Soundtrack of the 70s.
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afternoon, you sexy people. This is Soundtrack of the 70s, and my name is Tiff Power. Thank you so much for joining me. Also, got to say thank you to Belinda B for Soundtrack of the 80s. Always a killer playlist that she always does. And you know what? She's a really nice chick as well. Like, I just got to say that. And you know me, I will not say it if I don't mean it. All right, this hour, I have some Steve Miller Band. I've got some Neil Diamond, because I know the fellas out there are or hot up on Neil. But right up now, I've got some Linda Ronstadt with Blue Bayou.

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13: On a warm summer's evening, on a train bound for nowhere, I met up with a gambler. We were both too tired to sleep, so we took turns of staring out the window at the darkness till boredom overtook us. And he began to speak. He said, "Son, I've made a life

on Soundtrack of the 70s with me, Tiff Power. Thank you so much for your company, Ma Baker, right there with Boney M and The Gambler. Kenny Rogers, did you sing Out Loud and Proud? My goodness, I love it. But you know what else I love? We've moved into a whole new building, if you have not heard. It is beautiful. And you know what the analogy I can only think of? It is like putting on a fresh pair of knickers. The elastics all tight. You just feel sensational. Looks sensational. Anyway, it's just sweet. So we're up on Man's Road now. So it's just so exciting. Anyway, like the next song is so excited because, you know, guys, I always play a David Bowie. And this is Changes. You're on Coast FM 963. Okay.

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0: It is 3 minutes to 3 o'clock, and we'll have the news and sport and all the good things. But coming up next hour on Soundtrack of the 70s, I've got some Sherbet, I've got some Elton John, I've got Fleetwood Mac, I've got AC/DC, and so much more. So stay tuned.
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0: South. Firefighters were called to Bexley North at 12:45 this afternoon after receiving reports of smoke coming from a single-level home. Acting Superintendent Peter Murray from Fire and Rescue New South Wales says initial access to the property was difficult.
1: Fire crews wearing breathing apparatus and using lines of hose entered the home to locate and extinguish the fire. During the search of the home, firefighters located a person inside the house. Police have confirmed that person is deceased.
0: Australia's energy minister is criticising a deal brokered by Donald Trump to source 5 million tonnes of diesel from Russia. Global shipping routes are being disrupted by conflict in the Middle East, leaving many nations on the hunt for alternate trade partners. The US president announced his supply arrangement after a phone call with Vladimir Putin. Federal Energy Minister Chris Bowen is rejecting suggestions Australia will look to America to bolster its supplies.
2: We don't need or want Russian fuel in Australia. We have the arrangements in place as best as we possibly can with our trading partners to ensure that Russian fuel doesn't flow to Australia. That policy is not changing, will not change. We do not want Vladimir Putin to benefit from this war in the Middle East.
0: The mother of two Australian surfers shot dead in Mexico is calling for their killers to be received maximum prison sentences. Brothers Jake and Callum Robinson and their American friend Carter Rode were murdered during a robbery in 2024. Three men have today been convicted of their murders. They're expected to face life in prison. A 29-year-old Perth man has faced court, charged with the murder of his twin brother. Madeline Cross reports.
3: Officers were called to a home in Orillia on Thursday afternoon after a family member contacted authorities with welfare concerns. That's when police found the body of a 29-year-old man in the property's backyard with visible injuries. Homicide Squad detectives took the man's twin brother into custody. They have now charged him with one count of murder. Madeline Cross reporting.
0: One Nation leader Pauline Hanson and opposition leader Angus Taylor have both addressed a major Conservative conference being held in Brisbane. Senator Hanson has told supporters she would be willing to work with the coalition if it meant removing Labor from office. She's also pledged to hold a royal commission into net zero climate targets should One Nation be elected. And emergency services are responding to a light aircraft crash in a town northeast of Perth. About 20 past 10 this morning, the single-engine plane crashed near a private airfield in Mushay. Now with sport, here's Chris McCarthy.
4: Supercars veterans turned co-commentators Mark Winterbottom and James Courtney have had a bizarre coming together in the final practice session at the Bathurst 1000. Courtney slamming into the back of Winterbottom's Mustang when he slowed for a yellow flag brought out by a family of ducks on Conrod Strait. Winterbottom telling Fox it's not ideal in the final hours before the great race.
5: Two commentary blokes crashing into each other, but yeah, double wave yellow, obviously backed off there and he's hit me full noise, so it's done a fair bit of damage. You're not sure if a kangaroo's going to jump out, there's limited comms.
4: New South Wales are defending a total of 500 in their Sheffield Shield clash with Tasmania. Ollie Davies belting 253 from 225 balls yesterday to bolster the Blues. The Tigers currently 1 for 104 in their second innings at the crease. And in AFLW, West Coast are about to take on Port Adelaide in South Australia. Earlier, St Kilda got its first win of the season over Collingwood. I'm Chris McCarthy. That's the latest news and sport.
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7: 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Coast FM weather. Let's do the weather for the next couple of days here on the Central Coast. So partly cloudy tomorrow, top temperature of 26, getting down to a low of 15. And on Monday, it's going to be 34, sunny in the morning, and chances of showers in the afternoon with a southerly and potentially a thunderstorm. Today's outlook is mostly sunny. We're going to get to a top temperature of 30 degrees. Currently is 28. Eight here at Gosford. You're on Soundtrack of the 70s with me, Tiff Power, and this is the fabulous second hour, so stay tuned.
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0: on soundtrack of the 70s for the second hour with me, Tiff Power. Thank you so much for your company. The Eagles right there, The Long Run. Coming up after the break, I've got some summer nights. 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

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This is Soundtrack of the 70s with Tiff Power. Thank you so much for joining me. Let's have a quick look at what's happening around the coast. So we've got Unit 20 live at the Bayview tonight. We've also got

0: Yeah. Everly Brothers and Friends and Roy Orbison is at Art House Wyong. That starts at 7:30. I feel like that's paid, as well as the Metallica a tribute for all. The Darren Rolling Keys duo is at Arimba RSL. That starts at 7. We've got Birdie Saturday Live at Chitaway Bay Tavern. We've got the Orchard Street Blues Band at Hardy's Bay. Starts at 6 o'clock. And you know what? The Blues by the Beach is happening today at tomorrow at Edelong. Starts around 2 o'clock, goes to about 9:30. So get down there and have yourself a really good time listening to all the sweets on the Central Coast. All right, coming up after the break, I have some Akadaka coming your way. 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

has been me, ladies and gentlemen. Thank you so much for your company. I thoroughly enjoy Soundtrack of the 70s. Listen out for tomorrow morning at 4 a.m. while I'll be bringing you some Morning Glory. And Thursday night is Power Plays. One other thing, next Saturday, I'm doing Soundtrack of the 90s, but we've also doing an outdoor broadcast because Gosford is opening up. And it's just going to be having some live music, some food, everything. So if you're not doing anything next Saturday, it always will be a good show. Until then, my friends, be safe, take care, and I'll chat to you soon. Bye for now.

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0: Good afternoon, I'm Sarah Wiedersehen. One Nation leader Pauline Hanson has announced a Royal Commission into net zero climate targets would be established if the minor party is elected. Senator Hanson has made the pledge during a key address at the Conservative Political Action Conference in Brisbane. She says a Royal Commission would expose what she calls are dodgy deals with Chinese-backed solar firms.
1: Every dirty arrangement with a foreign company will be exposed. Every secret meeting behind closed doors will be revealed, and every dollar taken away from taxpayers that left power bills higher will be accounted for.
0: Police are on the scene of a fatal house fire in Sydney's south. Emergency services were called to Bexley North, where smoke was billowing from a single-level home. A search of the property found a body of a man, believed to be aged in his 70s, inside. An investigation into the cause of the blaze is underway. The mother of two Australian brothers murdered on a surfing trip in Mexico says although a guilty verdict is a relief, it won't bring her boys back. Three men have been convicted over the deaths of Jake and Callum Robinson and their American friend Carter Rode, who were shot dead during a robbery in 2024. Deborah Robinson has sat through weeks of proceedings alongside the men now convicted of her son's murders. She says the verdict doesn't take away the pain.
2: I don't feel any different today as I did tomorrow, as yesterday, or and I will tomorrow, because it's Callum and Jake are not here. A verdict is a good thing, but it doesn't bring them back.
0: The US president is thanking his Russian counterpart for providing the American and global marketplace with nearly 5 million US tons of diesel. Donald Trump arranged the agreement with Vladimir Putin during a telephone call. He says it's a big deal.
3: That is massive amounts of oil coming into our country, and I want to thank President Putin, to be honest with you. We have massive amounts of oil being coming into our country, and it's diesel, which is what we want. So thank you.
0: Ukrainian President Volodymyr Zelensky has criticised the arrangement, saying the Russian leader is reliant on backroom deals. A Perth man's face caught charged with the murder of his twin brother. Officers were called to their home on Thursday afternoon after a family member raised welfare concerns. And country star Ella Langley has been forced to cancel a show in Tulsa due to a serious security threat. The Choosing Texas singer told fans just hours before doors were set to open. Now with sport, here's Chris McCarthy.
4: James Golding has levelled the scores for Ford in the final practice session ahead of the Bathurst 1000. Camaros and Mustangs are now three apiece in the practice results ahead of this afternoon's top 10 shootout. New Zealand captain James Fisher-Harris is praising the ease at which debutants Kalyn Ponga and Dane Gagai have integrated with the squad. The Knights stars will don the Kiwi jersey for the first time on Thursday in the opening match against the Kangaroos. Fisher-Harris says he's excited by the additions.
5: Just come off the GF and stuff, so it's sort of taken a bit to settle in, but they're very good, very, very cool. A lot of boys look up to them, and it's just been pretty cool.
4: Former Australian openers Simon Kadich and Phil Jakes have slammed the decision to include Nick Maddison in the test side after he was dismissed for a 33-ball duck in South Africa. And West Coast trails Port Adelaide 16-14 at halftime of their AFLW clash in South Australia. I'm Chris McCarthy, that's news and sport.
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6: 3 day weather forecast. Saturday mostly sunny with a top of 30. Sunday partly cloudy with a top of 26. Monday a shower or two with a possible storm with a top of 34. And 29 degrees in Gosford.
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0: That's Leslie Gore with Young Love. Before that, the Essex with Walking Miracle. Johnny Young with When Will I Be Loved? And we had a double play from Lonnie Lee, which was Walking and Talking and Walking in the Rain. And good afternoon to David at Saratoga, Alan Finch at Tamworth, Maria, Ron and Lindy at Jules, Roger on the Peninsula, John Baddow Bay, Jono at Booker Bay, Mike Cox, Terry Hills, Marianne Morissette, Patrick at Narara, Les and Karen, San Remo, Ron at Terrigal, Horse, Swansea, Neville and Cheryl, Mount Annan, Peter and Jeanette, West Gosford, Margaret at Blue Haven, Reese and Pricey, Narara, June, Saratoga, Norm at Edlong, Di at Buff Point, Joycey at the Walliorium, Glenda and Graham, North Gosford, Brian Killarney Vale and Paula. 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And coming up on the 18th of October, it's tomorrow week, Lonnie Lee's appearing at the Boca Beach Theatre. He's got a live show there, so it'll be pretty good. So I've got lots of double passes to give away after the break. So if you'd like a double pass to go and see Lonnie Lee, 4322-0072. Give us a call, and if you get through and you're lucky, you get a double pass. And also back after the break with Richard Harris.
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0: That's Gene Pitney. Who needs it? We had Oliver with Gene. The Girls in Paris, Lee Hazelwood. Dreams of the Everyday Housewife by Wayne Newton. And Richard Harris with MacArthur Park. And good afternoon to Wayne at Tea Garden, Sue and Cole at Harrington, Rod at Edelong, Mark at Erina, Ron at Woi Woi, Kevin at Wangaratta, Mark at Tumby, Dennis and Lani Newcastle, Jeff and Michelle, Bill Gull at Plateau, Kevin at Gladstone in Queensland, Jan at Woi Woi, Jan Pierce, Roscoe at Gorrigan, Steve and Janice at Boyne Valley in Queensland, Denise at Narara, Peter and Josephine Tootley, Wayne at Arimba, Charlie, Ivan and Angela Wyoming, Jackie and Robbo at Mooney Creek, Gloria and Wayne, Janita Bado Bay, Marty Blue Bay, Kelvin and Marie, Kingcumber Pools and Joyce at Chidaway Bay, 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

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Kick your shoes off, do not fear, just bring that bottle.

That was Burl Ives, I'll Be Your Baby Tonight. We had Andrea by the Sunrays. Theme for a New Love by Davy Jones, and you're listening to Soundtracks of the 60s, a better music mix, classic, it's Coast FM 963.

That's Tommy Rowe with Sweet Pea. And before that, Angel in the Morning, Merrily Rush. And we had Ray Columbus and the Invaders with Till We Kiss. 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Classic, it's Coast of M, 963. Back after the 5 o'clock national news with Bonnie Lee.

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0: Hello, I'm Sarah Wiedersehen. The parents of murdered Perth brothers Jake and Callum Robinson have welcomed the guilty verdicts against their sons' killers, but say it won't bring them back. Three men have been found guilty of murdering the two Australian surfers and their American friend Carter Rhode in Mexico in 2024. Today's verdict marks the end of a months-long high-profile trial. Speaking outside the court, Martin Robinson thanked the prosecutors and witnesses.
1: Well, no verdict can ever bring back our boys or ease the heartbreak of losing them. We hope this outcome represents an important step towards justice and accountability.
0: Australia will maintain its current fuel stockpiling measures despite US President Donald Trump striking a major deal with Vladimir Putin. Under the scheme, America will source around 5 million tonnes of Russian diesel. With ongoing Middle Eastern conflicts pressuring global shipping lanes, Chris Bowen maintains our fuel supply is secure and Australia won't be bringing Russian fuel onshore. A light plane carrying two men has crashed in Western Australia's Wheatbelt region. It's understood the aircraft came down near a private airfield around 50 kilometres north of Perth. At least one of the men has been taken to hospital in a non-life-threatening condition. New South Wales police are wanting to speak to a dozen people who were at the scene of a fatal stabbing in Sydney's west. A man aged in his 30s was found with stab wounds to his torso at a home in Mount Druitt. Despite attempts by paramedics to save him, he was unable to be saved. A crime scene has been established and an investigation is underway. Superintendent Brendan Gorman says they believe there were numerous witnesses.
2: At this stage, police have a number of lines of inquiry and looking for about a dozen people that were in the area at the time to come forward and provide help to police to solve this crime.
0: The Federal Opposition Leader has issued a warning about the threat of socialism in Australia. Angus Taylor has delivered a keynote address at a major Conservative conference in Queensland. Mr. Taylor says the threat of socialism is real and threatens our way of life.
3: We see some Western governments and political parties applying the same rotten ideas that have devastated countries wherever they've been tried. For the past 4 years in Australia, we've had a federal government which is socialist in all but name.
0: And Hurricane Isaias has made landfall in the US state of Florida. The storm has weakened to a Category 2 hurricane, but is still expected to generate life-threatening flooding and winds of up to 175 kilometres per hour. Now with sport, here's Chris McCarthy.
4: The greatest hour of the year in Australian motorsport is about to get underway with the top 10 shootout at Bathurst. Cars will take to Mount Panorama one at a time to set the grid for tomorrow's great race. Dick Johnson Racing's Brody Kostecki shooting for his fourth straight Bathurst pole. Wallabies coach Les Kiss says his side feels well prepared to try break the curse of Eden Park as they take on the All Blacks this hour. It's been more than 50 years since Australia was victorious at the Auckland venue, but Kiss has told Nine his undefeated team has been training well since their win over South Africa last month.
5: They haven't lost a run of themselves. They've stayed very focused. They understood what worked for them. They've just worked and harder on those fundamentals and the other areas of that game that we know are our strengths. Really focus on ourselves, but also being aware of what this team can offer.
4: West Coast has fallen 4 points short in a nail-biting AFLW match against Port Adelaide, and in the Sheffield Shield, Tasmania trails New South Wales by 83 runs with 8 wickets remaining. That's news and sport.
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8: 3 day weather forecast. Sad day, mostly sunny with a top of 30. Sunday, partly cloudy with a top of 26. Monday, a shower or two with a possible storm with a top of 34. And 28 degrees in Woi Woi.
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0: The Ripcords with Hey Little Cobra. Before that, Heaven and Hell by the Easy Beats. Baby, the Rain Must Fall, Glen Yarborough. Do the Climb, Elvis Presley. And we had a double play from Lonnie Lee, When the Bells Stop Ringing, and Dirty, Dirty Feeling. And talking of Lonnie Lee's appearing at the Avoca Theatre on the 18th of October. That's tomorrow week at 1:30. And tomorrow I'll be giving away two double passes for the lucky people that ring in to see Lonnie Lee on the 18th of October. It starts at 1:30 p.m. And good afternoon to Kevin and Nolene, Marion and Ruby, Saratoga, Robbie at Woi Woi, Gary and Margaret Canwell, Peter at Tootley, John Montgomery, Wyoming, Ralph at Woi Woi, Wally at Griffith, Joe at Kalanibale, Peter at Edlong, Graham Parks and Greg and Katrina at Canton Beach. And you're listening to Soundtracks of the 60s, A Better Music Mix, Classic, it's Coast of M963. Back after the break with David and Jonathan.
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0: Andy Kim, Baby, I Love You. The Hogs would love that song. I didn't tell them I was playing it. And we had I Know a Place by Petula Clark and Loves of the World Unite, David and Jonathan. 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

0: Bob Dylan, Lay Lady Lay. We had Indian Giver by the 1910 Fruit Gum Company. And Bobby Russell with 1432 Franklin Pike Circle Hero. 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

Glen Campbell, The Universal Soldier, Status Quo with Pictures of Matchstick Men, and Knights in Rusty Armour, Peter and Gordon. Coming up after the 6 o'clock national news, we got 6 o'clock rock with Lance Godwin. Through until 8 o'clock, and Lance will be giving away two double passes between 6 and 8 to the Lonnie Lee Show tomorrow week, the 18th of October at 1:30 at the Avoca Picture Theatre. So if you want to win one of those double passes, listen to Lance between 6 and 8 and you may be the lucky one.

0: I'll be back tomorrow between 12 and 3 with Sunday Hit Parade 1961. Lance Godwin in after 6 o'clock national news.
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0: Hello, I'm Sarah Wiedersehen. The mother of two Australian surfers murdered in Mexico has called for the maximum penalty after their killers were found guilty. Toby Goff reports.
1: Three men have been convicted over the deaths of Jake and Callum Robinson and their American friend Carter Road, who was shot dead during a robbery in Baja in 2024. A court in Ensenada heard the surfers were killed and their bodies dumped in a well after resisting an attempt to steal their car tyres. The victims' parents held hands in the courtroom as the judge found the trio guilty of aggravated homicide, armed robbery and vehicle theft. The Perth brothers' mother, Deborah, telling reporters, while no outcome could bring her sons back, accountability mattered.
2: Callum and Jake are not here. A verdict is a good thing, but it doesn't bring them back.
1: The convicted killers face life in prison when they're formally sentenced next week. Toby Goff reporting.
0: Australia's Energy Minister Chris Bowen says Australia will not be purchasing Russian fuel after the US announced a deal with Moscow. Russia has agreed to immediately release 300,000 tonnes of diesel, followed by another 500,000 tonnes in November and then a million tonnes at a later date. Mr Bowen says Australia does not need or want Russian fuel.
3: We have the arrangements in place as best as we possibly can with our trading partners to ensure that Russian fuel doesn't flow to Australia. That policy is not changing, will not change. We do not want Vladimir Putin to benefit from this war in the Middle East.
0: Investigators have revealed the pilot who allegedly attempted to hijack a plane from Dubai to Tel Aviv began to drift towards extremism while studying in Australia. The UAE's Attorney General says the man was allegedly influenced by extremist literature while studying at Melbourne's RMIT nearly 10 years ago. One Nation leader Pauline Hanson has received a rock star reception at a major Conservative conference in Brisbane. The two-day talkfest is expected to draw around 2,000 people to Brisbane's Royal International Convention Centre this weekend. Senator Hanson has pledged to hold a royal commission into net zero climate targets if elected. She's also told supporters One Nation will work with the coalition if it means getting rid of the Labor government.
4: No one has failed our country more than this wretched Albanese Labor government. Australians want a government that listens when we say mass migration must stop.
0: An investigation is underway following a house fire in Sydney's south, and real estate data shows 9 out of 10 Brisbane and Sydney suburbs have recorded sharp declines in home values. Now with sport, here's Chris McCarthy.
5: Supercars rookie Zach Bates has claimed pole position at the Bathurst 1000 with an electric lap of Mount Panorama. The Matt Stone Racing driver beating three-time pole sitter Brody Kostecki by almost 0.3. Speaking on Fox from the car on the cool-down lap, the 22-year-old was in disbelief.
6: Oh my God, I cannot believe it. Thank you. Oh, I can't believe it. Thank you so much to my family, the team, everyone who's helped me get here. It's been a tough old road, but yeah, little thank you for them. Oh my God.
5: The Wallabies are digging their heels in at Eden Park as they take on the All Blacks in the first Bledisloe test. The Aussies trailing 14-17 at halftime after captain Harry Wilson crossed under the post just before the break. And day two of the first men's test against South Africa gets underway in Durban this hour. The Aussies 6 for 187 with Matt Renshaw and Pat Cummins at the crease. I'm Chris McCarthy. That's the latest news and sport.
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12: Three-day weather check, and for this Saturday right through till Tuesday. So we've got tomorrow partly cloudy with winds south to southwesterly. They'll be turning northeast in the evening tomorrow, and temperature range 15 to 25. But get used to the cooler time because on Monday it's going to get hotter. Sunny morning, medium chance of afternoon and evening showers, chance of a late thunderstorm, 15 to 34 degrees. Quite a temperature range, isn't it? for Monday, and for Tuesday, cloudy with a high chance of showers and the chance of a thunderstorm. The southerlies will be kicking in. They'll go south to southwest, back to southerly during the day, and the temperature range 16 to 22, so considerably cooler on Tuesday. But currently around the coast, I've got Tuggeranong on 30, Matcham 24, and Niagara Park 28.
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0: thank you.
1: Oh, yeah, Elvis live there. What did I say? And getting us underway, we had the Beatles with Twist and Shout and the Loved Ones with the Loved One. It's coming up to 16 minutes past six. You got Lance Godwin through till 8, bringing you the 6 o'clock rock tonight, and looking forward to it. I tell you what, I'm featuring quite a few live artists tonight, some that you, well, you probably might not have even heard before, depending on where the concert was, I guess. But, and of course, some of the traditional ones as well, like this one.

0: are Johnny Burnett and You're 16, The Trogs, Wild Thing, Cliff, Living Doll, and of course Bobby V with One Last Kiss. Okay, now after the break, I have got Ricky Nelson. And don't forget, I'm giving away two double passes to go and see Lonnie Lee, not tomorrow, but the next Sunday at Avoca Beach Cinema. And if you win those, you pick up the tickets at the box office. And anyway, don't call me yet. I'll give you the call on that very, very soon. And I'll tell you what, when you hear Lonnie Lee singing Starlight, Star Bright, the first two to ring me up, I'll give you those tickets. Okay.
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The Twilight's Needle in a Haystack here at Coast FM. Ray Columbus and the Invaders for She's a Mob. Mod, not a mob, a mod. And before that, of course, Lonnie Lee with Starlight Star Bright and the lucky winners, the double pass at the Avoca Beach Cinema on tomorrow week at 1:30. And that's Maria Kalman from Jules and also Ian Chandler from Noraville. Congratulations to both of you, and those tickets will be at the box office. So well done. Okay, now we've got the Beach Boys.

0: much more than... Oh, yeah, Craig Douglas and time now at court. Of course, what is the time? It's 17 minutes to 7. And after the break, we've got a live performance by the King.
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8: Well, now that we're thoroughly confused, let's do it again.

Oh, Beatles there, I'm Down. Before that, we had Mean Woman Blues live from Alabama with Jerry Lee Lewis. And, of course, the King with a big hunk of love. Okay, we're going to calm things down a little bit now. I bet you're just about, whoa. And Robbie G is going to take us to the news with 55 Days at Peking and then with Gloria.

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2: Would be established if One Nation is elected. Senator Hanson has made the pledge during a key address at the Conservative Political Action Conference, known as CPAC, in Brisbane. She says a royal commission would expose what she calls dodgy deals with Chinese-backed solar firms.
3: ...with a foreign company will be exposed. Every secret meeting behind closed doors will be revealed. And every dollar taken away from taxpayers that left power bills higher will be accounted for.
2: US President Donald Trump has thanked Russian President Vladimir Putin for providing the American and global marketplace with nearly 5 million US tons of diesel. It was arranged during a phone call, and President Trump says it's a big deal.
4: That is massive amounts of oil coming into our country, and I want to thank President Putin, to be honest with you. We have massive amounts of oil being coming into our country, and it's diesel, which is what we want. So, thank you.
2: But Ukrainian President Volodymyr Zelensky has criticised the arrangement, saying the Russian leader is reliant on backroom deals. The mother of two Australian brothers murdered on a surfing trip in Mexico says although a guilty verdict is a relief, it doesn't take away the pain. Three men have been convicted over the deaths of Jake and Callum Robinson and their American friend Carter Rode, who was shot dead during a robbery in Baja in 2024. Perth mother Deborah Robinson and family members have sat through weeks of proceedings.
5: I don't feel any different today as I did tomorrow, as yesterday, or and I will tomorrow, because it's Callum and Jake are not here. A verdict is a good thing, but it doesn't bring them back.
2: Melbourne's wave of arson attacks continues. Brian Wilson has the latest.
6: It was the sixth straight day of arson incidents that's seen 16 cars destroyed in suburban driveways. Last night around 11, a garage was firebombed in a quiet street at Taylor's Lakes, west of Melbourne. It followed a spate of other incidents. Within a spate of 3 hours on Thursday morning, four houses were targeted, leaving six cars completely destroyed. Investigations continue, prompting the public to call for tougher sentencing and tighter restrictions to the state's bail laws. Brian Wilson, Melbourne.
2: Checking sport, and 22-year-old Supercars rookie Zach Bates has claimed pole for tomorrow's Bathurst 1000 in just his second start at the mountain. John Thompson is trackside.
7: Bates threw his Camaro around the 6.2-kilometre track to take the coveted pole with a time of 2 minutes 4.206 and outgun all of the more highly fancied and experienced runners. Just 12 months after his mum tragically passed away from cancer, Bates took the honour with a brilliant and brave drive, outpacing three times pole sitter Brody Kostecki in a Mustang by 0.2 seconds, with Anton Di Pasquale taking third in another Chevy. The 26-car field is set to be flagged away at 11:30 tomorrow morning for the 161-lap journey around Mount Panorama. John Thompson, Bathurst.
2: And in the AFLW, it was a 2-point win for St Kilda over Collingwood, 39-37. Port Adelaide over West Coast Eagles, 26-22. And Geelong over GWS Giants, 96-33. Shortly, Richmond up against the Adelaide Crows. A win for the All Blacks over the Wallabies, 50-19. And in the Test series between South Africa and Australia, a short time ago, Australia 6-4-204. In basketball, South East Melbourne Phoenix up against Melbourne United. And later in the EPL, England against Arsenal. That's the latest news in sport.
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10: Partly cloudy tomorrow, south to southwesterly winds. They'll turn northeasterly in the evening. 15 to 25 is the temperature range. For Monday, sunny morning, medium chance of afternoon and evening showers, chance of a late thunderstorm, and the temperature range, well, 15 to 34. And for Tuesday, back cool again. It's cloudy with a high chance of showers and the chance of a thunderstorm. South to southwesterly winds, and 16 to 22 is the temperature range. But currently around the coast, I've got Wyong on 24, Yamana Beach 23, and Somersby 24 degrees.
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Oh, yeah, Cliff Richard live in Belgium with the Shadows there. And before that, we had Getting Us Underway. We had Blue Moon and Traveling Band from Creedence, and that was at the Oakland Coliseum in the United States. So, yeah, it was a good one, wasn't it? All right, slow the tempo down a bit. Here's Digby Richards.

Johnny and the Hurricanes and Red River Rock here at Coast FM. Before that, Frankie Lane with Rawhide and Dig Richards' Kansas City. 19 minutes past 7 o'clock, and after the break, we're going to go to the break, first of all, with JOK. Remember, it was last Tuesday, I think it was 48 years since we lost him last Tuesday. I find that amazing, actually, so long ago. Okay, well,

Orleans when they have their Mardi Gras. And I heard the theme song that they use, which has been recorded by so many people, including myself, and which I hope you'll join me in singing for Carnival Times, New Orleans.

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0: Oh, live one there, Bill and Boyd and Chululu here at Coast FM. Takes a bit to get your mouth around that. And before that, the Kinks, All of the Day and All of the Night. And Ernie Freeman, Rockin' Red Wing before that. And Johnny Cash and Waylon Jennings with I'm Moving On. Okay, I've got to ask the King a question. Okay, Elvis, what do you think of my listening audience here at Coast FM 963?
1: Thank you. You're a beautiful audience, ladies and gentlemen. I'd like to do this song especially for you.

0: Now that I got my woman, I feel alright.
1: Yeah.
0: Every time I think about you, you look so.

0: The 1964 version, J.O.K. and the Rajahs and Shout, parts 1 and 2 from March 1964. Before that, we had a live version from the Stones of Route 66. I really liked that live version. I thought it was a ripper. And before that, Elvis, a live version in Las Vegas, singing Can't Help Falling in Love. I've also got a live one of Ricky Nelson, I think, coming up from 1969. I'm Walking a bit later on.
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Okay, that was the Summertime Blues. Eddie Cochran from the British TV show Boy Meets Girl. That's pretty old, that one. You can hear it. Wasn't real clear, was it? But anyway, it's a live broadcast and that's what came out. Before that, I'm Walking with Rick Nelson and the Stone Canyon Band out of 1969 and Cinnamon Cinder from the Pastel Six, I seem to recall. Okay, that's it for me. Time to go. Shane Cleary's up next. He'll take requests as well. So thanks for listening. Here's Cole Joy. Down.

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2: A major police hunt is underway following a fatal stabbing in Sydney's west. Sarah Wiedersen reports.
3: Police were called to a home in Mount Druitt on Friday night where a man aged in his 30s was found with stab wounds to his torso. Despite life-saving attempts by paramedics, he could not be saved. A crime scene has been established and an investigation is underway. Police have revealed they're hoping to speak with 12 people they believe may have witnessed the fatal stabbing. Sarah Wiedersehen, Sydney.
2: Federal Opposition Leader Angus Taylor has issued a warning about the threat of socialism in Australia, saying its threat is real and threatens our way of life. Angus Taylor has delivered a keynote address at the major Conservative conference CPAC in Queensland, where One Nation leader Pauline Hanson received a standing ovation.
4: We see some Western governments and political parties toying, applying the same rotten ideas that have devastated countries wherever they've been tried. For the past 4 years in Australia, we've had a federal government which is socialist in all but name.
2: Australia's energy minister is criticising the deal brokered by Donald Trump to source 5 million tonnes of diesel from Russia. The US president announced his supply arrangement after a phone call with Vladimir Putin, criticised by Ukrainian President Volodymyr Zelensky. Chris Bowen is rejecting suggestions that Australia will look to America to bolster its supplies.
5: We don't need or want Russian fuel in Australia. We have the arrangements in place as best as we possibly can with our trading partners to ensure that Russian fuel doesn't flow to Australia. That policy is not changing, will not change. We do not want Vladimir Putin to benefit from this war in the Middle East.
2: Global shipping routes are being disrupted by conflict in the Middle East, leaving many nations on the hunt for alternate trade partners. Australia has 43 days of petrol, 31 diesel and 30 days of jet fuel in reserve. Also making news, the body of a man believed to be aged in his 70s has been found inside a Bexley North home in Sydney's south that went up in flames earlier today. Two men have survived a light plane crash after their plane crashed 50 kilometres northeast of Perth at Mouche. A man in his 60s and another man in his 30s were treated at the scene. And hundreds of thousands of people in Alabama and the Florida Panhandle are without power after Category 2 Hurricane Isaias made landfall, leaving flooded roads and flattened trees as winds gusted up to 175 kilometres an hour. Zach Bates, the 22-year-old Supercars rookie, has claimed pole position at the Bathurst 1000 with an electric lap of Mount Panorama. The Matt Stone Racing driver leading three-time pole sitter Brody Kostecki by almost 3/10. Bates is in disbelief.
6: I can't believe it. Honestly, I cannot believe it. I had a good feeling throughout the week, but didn't think the thing could go this fast. But absolute credit to everyone. It's, incredible.
2: Audio thanks to Seven. And in the basketball, the NBL, a short time ago, South East Melbourne Phoenix leading Melbourne United 30-23. In the AFLW, the Adelaide Crows are leading Richmond 31-13, and shortly the Gold Coast Suns will be up against the Melbourne Demons. Earlier there were wins for St Kilda, Port Adelaide and Geelong. The Wallabies' long-running curse at Eden Park has continued, with the Aussie side going down to the New Zealand All Blacks 50-19. And in the Test Series between South Africa and Australia, Australia 8 for 241. In the Sheffield Shield, Tasmania trailing New South Wales by 52 runs with 8 wickets remaining in the second innings. And that is the latest news and sport.
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1: Take a look at the weather and a beautiful day today around the coast. And tonight, those winds will have some westerlies overnight. Tomorrow for your Sunday, partly cloudy, winds south to southwesterly, and we're going to have an overnight low of 15 and a forecast top of 26. Looking further ahead to Monday, fine and sunny conditions, medium chance of showers in the afternoon and the evening with a possible thunderstorm in the afternoon. Monday's going to be a warm one, a top of 34. Around the coast at the moment, Gorrikin and Bensville on 21. Currently at the moment in Lizaro, we're on 22 degrees.
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0: This is Jukebox Saturday Night here at Coast FM and Credence. It's Bad Moon Rising, 19 after 8. Shane Cleary here this evening doing it live. And if there is a song you'd like to hear, feel free to give me a call. 4322 0072 is the hotline. Rod at Edelong, thank you for your call. After some Rick Nelson and the Garden Party, we'll get that on the radio for you before 9 o'clock. And also our 60s double play coming up inside 20. We'll feature some Barry Ryan and kick it off with the Monkees. Shane Cleary here this evening. A big thank you to Lance Godwin. Very excited, Lance. He's in the studio tonight live and really putting together another great program. Well done, Lance. All right, Lance is back on the radio at 9 o'clock on Monday morning, bright and early. And if there is a song you'd like to hear, feel free to give me a call, 4322 0072.
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0: This is Coast FM, and this is Jukebox Saturday Night. Shane Cleary here with you, and our 60s double play there, wrapping it up with Barry Ryan's Eloise, also Monkeys in there as well, and I'm a Believer. A couple of requests coming through. Rod at Edelong, thank you for Rick Nelson. That's not too far away for you, so stick around for that. Also, g'day to Ron at Woi Woi with his selections. Also, got Rowan at West Pennant Hills hitting us via Facebook, and June at Saratoga, something a little later. Coming your way after nine tonight, we're going to dig deep in the library. We're going to feature our Solid Gold Spotlight, and we're going to take you back to 1977, some gems there. Soon, though, we're digging out the Rumours album from The Mac. Next, though, it's Elton John here on Jukebox Saturday Night.
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0: Jukebox Saturday night here at Coast FM and Cyndi Lauper, Girls Just Want to Have Fun. Also the Rolling Stones in there as well. A request for Rod at Edelong and Rick Nelson's Garden Party. We've got Rod at Edelong with more requests. Ron at Woiwoi, your songs are going to come on after nine, so sit tight. Ron at West Pennant Hills, June at Saratoga and Rod at Tacoma as well. Just got off the phone from him. Coming away next hour, we're going to feature our 60s double play for you. Also, we've got our Solid Gold Spotlight coming your way very shortly. I'm going to take you back to 1977. Coming your way next, though, we'll update you with tomorrow's weather forecast.
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0: Weather around the coast tomorrow, partly cloudy conditions, those winds south to southwesterly. And on Monday, though, we're headed for a top of 34 degrees. Going to be a warm one, a sunny morning, medium chance of showers in the afternoon and evening, and also thunderstorms in the afternoon. And a forecast top, as I said, of 34. Looking further ahead to Tuesday, though, cloudy conditions, we'll have high chance of showers and going to be a little cooler, heading for a top of 23. Around the coast at the moment, Waihi Point on 22, Baddow Bay is also sitting on 22 degrees, and Holgate at the moment, it's reduced the temp there, 18 degrees.
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0: This is Coast FM. It's Jukebox Saturday night. Shankly, we're here with you. 19 to 10, wherever you're listening in, welcome aboard, whether you're online, on the radio, wherever you may be tuned into us. Welcome aboard. Hope you're enjoying the music tonight. That is our 60s double play. Wrapping it up, Diana Ross's Supremes and also the Beach Boys. Led Zeppelin, the radios were up, had a few callers regarding that song. They were enjoying that. Mr. Parks listening in at Canton Beach tonight. Also, that was actually a request for Rod at Edelong, actually. Well done, Rod. You got your second request in. We've also got June at Saratoga, loved her jam request. And also we've got Ron at Woolboy standing by for his three classics coming up. One of them's Elvis. We'll get that on for you soon, mate. And also Rod at Tacoma as well, after some Peter Gabriel and Aussie Crawl. We can fix you up with those as well. Coming away, though, next, Olivia Newton-John here on Jukebox Saturday night.
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0: Billy Joel and A Matter of Trust here at Coast FM. It is Jukebox Saturday night, a little after 10, and Shane Cleary here with you tonight. We're doing it live and local. If there is a song you'd like to hear, feel free. We'll dig deep into the library here at Coast FM, and you can call me direct on 43220072, or you can head to our socials as well. Now, a couple of requests we featured in there, going through the list. Ron at Woiwoi, Elvis, yes, Billy Joe Royal and the McCoys, ticking those off for you as well. Now, Rowan at West Pennant Hills, don't panic, okay? Your request is coming your way very soon. Rod at Tacoma, we've got Owsley Crawl and Peter Gabriel coming your way very, very shortly. Soon, though, we've got some Madonna lined up for you, and we'll kickstart the hour with The Kinks. And next, I'll update you with tomorrow's weather forecast.
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0: Weather around the coast for your Sunday. Let's have a look. And the weather for tomorrow, partly cloudy. Those winds south to southwesterly. And also we're heading for a top tomorrow of 26 degrees. Monday, sunny morning to kick off with. It's going to be a warm one too as well, heading for a top of 34 degrees with medium chance of showers in the afternoon and evening with some thunderstorms. And looking further ahead to Tuesday, going to cool off with a forecast top of 23 degrees, cloudy and high chance of showers. Around the coast at the moment, Jillaby and Woiwoi on 19, Bensville still sitting on 21 degrees.
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0: Jukebox Saturday night here at Coast FM, Aussie Crawl and Reckless. This is Coast FM, and I hope you're enjoying the music tonight. And two requests there for Rod at Tacoma. He's after some Aussie Crawl and also Peter Gabriel. We dug both of those out for you as well. Rowan at West Pennant Hills, your CCR track is coming your way very shortly, inside 15 minutes. The request lines are open tonight. If there is a song you'd like us to dig deep and get on the radio for you through till midnight tonight, give me a call, 43220072. You can head to our socials as well. Not too far away, another Fleetwood Mac, a bit of a Mac attack happening here tonight. Well, there's another one that's landed in my music log. I wonder what it is. It's covered for some reason, not even showing what it is. Wonder what Wayne C's up to. Well, anyway, also Dan Hartman's coming away very shortly. Next, though, Top Gun, great movie. One from Kenny Loggins coming your way next.
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0: This is Coast FM. It is Jukebox Saturday night at 19 to 11. Shane Cleary here with you. And the Beatles wrapping up the 60s double play and Ticket to Ride. Also Marvin Gaye in there as well. Another one for you coming away next hour. G'day to the guys at the Warriorium. They've been off tonight to a Phil Collins show, tribute show. And Joycey and the crew in the car, and they've got Phil Collins right on their tongue at the moment. They're actually wanting to hear us play some Phil Collins. And Genesis, Phil Collins, is coming up next, actually. If there is a song you'd like us to feature, play for you tonight, feel free to give me a call. 432-0072 is the direct hotline. Give me a buzz now. We'll get that Genesis track on the radio for you. I think everyone knows what it is. And we'll get that on. Also, Rowan at West Pennant Hills, we've got your request too from Credence. So stick around for that. But Genesis next here on Jukebox Saturday night, 18 to 11.
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0: This is Coast FM for your Saturday night. It is Jukebox Saturday night, digging out the hits. And Dan Hartman there, I Can Dream About You. And also in there as well, some JPY and Lovers in the Air. Wherever you're listening in around the coast or even online, welcome aboard. If there's a song you'd like us to feature between now and midnight, there's plenty of room for you to contribute. You can give me a call direct on 43220072 or head to our socials and we'll get that on the radio for you. Now, we've got our 60s double play coming your way next hour and Diana Lee and the Foundations kicking that off. Also, John Mellencamp not too far away. And we'll kick things off with Whitney Houston. Coming away next, though, is I'll update you with tomorrow's weather forecast.
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0: Weather around the coast for your Sunday. It's going to be a fine day with those winds south to southwesterly and heading for a top tomorrow of 26 degrees. On Monday, we've got fine weather and a medium chance of showers most likely in the evening. Also, some thunderstorms late in the arvo and evening as well with light winds becoming northwesterly. And it's going to be a warm one too. We're headed for a top of 34, looking further ahead to Tuesday. Cloudy with high chance of showers and possible thunderstorms as well with those light winds. And it's going to be a bit cooler, heading for a forecast top of 22. Around the coast at the moment, Foresters Beach on 17, Gorrickans 18 and Wyoming at the moment sitting on 16 degrees.
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0: Jukebox Saturday night here at Coast FM and John Mellencamp. And check it out. Also in there as well, in that bracket, Janet Jackson and some Akadaka. Shane Cleary here this evening, and where are you listening in? Welcome aboard, and if there is a song you'd like us to squeeze in before midnight, feel free to give me a call, 43220072. Soon, still to come, we've got our 60s double play coming your way, Diana Lee and the Foundations coming your way soon. So thank you to those that have called in tonight as well, Rod at Tacoma, we heard from him, Rowan at West Bennett Hills. Thoroughly enjoyed the Credence track, June at Saratoga, Ron at Warboy, and we've had a few others as well. Neil down there at Warboy this evening. G'day, Neil. Thank you for making Jukebox Saturday Night your show on a Saturday, and also Coast FM your station. Gloria Gaynor coming away very shortly. Next, though, we've got some cold chisel.
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0: Diana Lee wrapping up the 60s double play there this hour here at Coast FM. It is Jukebox Saturday night, also in there as well, the Foundations. Shane Cleary here this evening, and Bangles in there as well on the Manic Monday. Soon still to come, Hall & Oates, and next we've got some Christa Burke coming away from 1983. Next, here on Jukebox Saturday night, where it's 19 to midnight.
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Mothers and the Puppers, wrapping up this week's edition of Jukebox Saturday Night here at Coast FM at 3 away from midnight. And we'll do it again next Saturday night, straight after the A-League coverage. And we'll do it again from 10 o'clock. So you've got plenty of time to get your requests in. Coming in, we've got classic hits overnight set to go after the midnight news. I'll be joining Wayne down at the Ocean Beach Surf Life Saving Club tomorrow. Hope to see you down there. We've got our midnight news. Enjoy the rest of your weekend.

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3: Hello, I'm Carolee Katsimbaris. The co-pilot accused of attempting to hijack and crash an Israel-bound flight in an attempted terror attack has been linked to a Melbourne Islamic centre managed by controversial prominent Muslim leader Sheikh Abu Hamza, also known as Samir Mottardi. News Corp reporting, according to documents and statements issued in the United Arab Emirates, the 29-year-old co-pilot Hamam al-Hamami had planned to crash the aircraft into a passenger terminal at Tel Aviv's airport in a suicide attack on September the 30th, having been radicalised in Melbourne while studying at RMIT University in 2017. The United Arab Emirates Attorney General says al-Hamami was influenced by radical literature and online material glorifying terrorist organisations and suicide attacks while studying in Australia. He was allegedly inspired by the 9/11 attacks in the United States and determined to carry out a similar attack using an aircraft. The mother of two Australian surfers murdered in Mexico has called for the maximum penalty after their killers were found guilty. Toby Goff reports.
4: Three men have been convicted over the deaths of Jake and Callum Robinson and their American friend Carter Rode, who was shot dead during a robbery in Baja in 2024. A court in Ensenada heard the surfers were killed and their bodies dumped in a well after resisting an attempt to steal their car tyres. The victims' parents held hands in the courtroom as the judge found the trio guilty of aggravated homicide, armed robbery and vehicle theft. The Perth brothers' mother, Deborah, telling reporters, while no outcome could bring her sons back, accountability mattered.
5: Callum and Jake are not here. A verdict is a good thing, but it doesn't bring them back.
4: The convicted killers face life in prison when they're formally sentenced next week. Toby Goff reporting.
3: A 29-year-old Perth man has faced court charged with the murder of his twin brother, Madeline Cross reports.
6: Officers were called to a home in Orillia on Thursday afternoon after a family member contacted authorities with welfare concerns. That's when police found the body of a 29-year-old man in the property's backyard with visible injuries. Homicide Squad detectives took the man's twin brother into custody. They've now charged him with one count of murder. Madeline Cross reporting.
3: Checking sports, Supercars rookie Zach Bates has claimed pole position at the Bathurst 1000 with an electric lap of Mount Panorama. The Matt Stone Racing driver leading three-time pole sitter Brody Kostecki by almost 3/10. Speaking on Fox from the car on the cool-down lap, the 22-year-old was in disbelief.
7: Oh my God, I cannot believe it. Thank you. Oh, I can't believe it. Thank you so much to my family, the team, everyone who's helped me get here. It's been a tough old road, but yeah, little thank you for them. Oh my God.
3: South Melbourne has become the first soccer team from outside the A-League to win the Australia Cup, coming back from 1-0 down to equalise just 3 minutes before the end of extra time. Then they went on and won the shootout 4-3. In the NBL, a win for the Perth Wildcats over the New Zealand Breakers 100-84, a win also for Melbourne United. Now in cricket, in the Test series between South Africa and Australia, a short time ago, Australia 9 for 387. Now, Matt Renshaw made a century before lunch and he's now on 187, so close to his second, and Josh Hazlewood on 5. In the Sheffield Shield, Western Australia need another 67 runs with 5 wickets remaining in the game with Queensland. South Australia won by an innings and 40 runs over Victoria. And the All Blacks have beaten the Wallabies 50-19, and in the EPL, Arsenal and Leeds 1-1. That's the latest news in sport.
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0: The Pointer Sisters asking the question, should I do it? It's 18 minutes after 12. Thanks for joining us on Coast FM Classic Hits Overnight. Coming up this hour, we'll hear from Wings, Eric Carmen, and Aussie bands Crowded House and 1927. But first, a quick word from our sponsors, and after that, Hall & Oates with She's Gone.
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a little luck. Well, actually, a lot of planning. That was Wings with a Little Luck. The home of classic hits and a better music mix. This is Coast FM 963. And time now for a look at space history once again. 1968, Apollo 7 launched the first crewed Apollo mission after the Apollo 1 fire. Three astronauts spent 11 days in Earth orbit and sent the first live TV from space. Amazing, isn't it? In 1984, Catherine Sullivan became the first American woman to walk in space from the Space Shuttle Challenger. Haven't we come so far, though, between the first TV in space, and if you look at SpaceX's cameras now as they send up those big machines at such as 26,000 kilometres per hour or something ridiculous like that. It is absolutely amazing. Coming up now, though, let's get back to music, and it's Saving All My Love For You.

0: Who hasn't sung that song more than a few times? The Beach Boys, Having Some Fun with Barbara Ann. Coast of M Classic Hits Overnight. A quick word from our sponsors now, then after that we'll be back with the classic hits and a better music mix, and Upside Down with Diana Ross and Eric Carmen with She Did It.
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3: Hello, I'm Carolee Katsimbanis. Three men have been found guilty of murdering Perth brothers Jake and Callum Robinson and their American friend Carter Rode, who were on a surfing trip in Mexico in 2024 when they were killed after being targeted for their hire car's tyres in a robbery gone wrong. Speaking outside the Mexican court, their father Martin thanked the prosecutors and witnesses.
4: While no verdict can ever bring back our boys or ease the heartbreak of losing them, we hope this outcome represents an important step towards justice and accountability.
3: The Fly Dubai co-pilot accused of stabbing his pilot and trying to crash a flight bound for Israel in what would have been a 9/11 style attack on Ben Gurion Airport last month has been linked to an Islamic centre in Melbourne's northern suburbs run by a prominent Muslim leader, Samir Mokhtari, also known as Sheikh Abu Hamza. News Corp reporting Hammam al-Hammami gave a detailed confession to United Arab Emirates prosecutors, revealing that his radicalisation began while studying in Melbourne in 2017. CPAC, the major conservative political conference, is continuing at Brisbane's Royal International Convention Centre during the weekend, with more than 2,000 people expected to attend. One Nation leader Pauline Hanson received a rock star reception on Saturday. The senator has pledged to hold a royal commission into net zero climate targets if elected. She's also told supporters One Nation will work with the coalition if it means getting rid of the Labor government.
5: No one has failed our country more than this wretched Albanese Labor government.
3: Earlier, opposition leader Angus Taylor warned that the threat of socialism is real and Australia needs to wake up. A crime scene remains in place as New South Wales police are urging numerous witnesses to a fatal stabbing in Sydney's West to come forward. Superintendent Brendan Gorman says a man in his 30s was stabbed multiple times at a home in Mount Druitt. Paramedics were unable to save him.
6: At this stage, police have a number of lines of inquiry and looking for about a dozen people that were in the area at the time to come forward and provide help to police to solve this crime.
3: Australia's Energy Minister Chris Bowen says Australia will not be buying Russian fuel after the United States announced a deal with Moscow. Russia has agreed to immediately release 300,000 tonnes of diesel, followed by another 500,000 tonnes in November, and then 1 million tonnes at a later date.
7: We have the arrangements in place as best as we possibly can with our trading partners to ensure that Russian fuel doesn't flow to Australia. That policy is not changing, will not change. We do not want Vladimir Putin to benefit from this war in the Middle East.
3: Australia's fuel reserves, 43 days petrol, 31 diesel and 30 jet fuel. Also making news, a 29-year-old man has fronted court appearing via video link from a Perth hospital bed, formally charged with the murder of his twin brother. Police allege the body was found in the backyard of a home on Thursday afternoon. Checking sport, Mount Panorama is gearing up for Sunday's Bathurst 1000. 22-year-old Zach Bates, Supercars rookie 22-year-old, claiming his maiden pole position ahead of three-time pole sitter Brody Kostecki.
8: Team behind me, we're a young up-and-coming team, but it's certainly very cool to get this done.
3: Audio thanks to Seven. Wins in the AFLW for St Kilda, Port Adelaide, Adelaide Crows, Geelong and Gold Coast Suns. And in soccer, South Melbourne has won the Australia Cup final 4-3 on penalties over Melbourne Victory going into extra time. The sellout match at Amy Park, an absolute thriller.
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0: really got me. That was The Kinks. It's 18 minutes after one. Good morning and thanks for joining us on Coast FM Classic Hits Overnight. Still to come this hour, a somewhat risky song from the Divinyls. Scott McKenzie will tell us how to dress for the occasion. We'll head to 1968 when Dave D, Dozy, Beak, Beaky, Mick and Tit give us an exotic sound of Xanadu and something completely different and sadly, I admit, well, not really. I do like it. One of my favourite songs, Donna Fargo with The Happiest Girl in the Whole USA. But first, a short break now to hear from our sponsors. Then after the break, John Lennon with Stand By Me and Air Supply with Every Woman in the World.
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That was Scott McKenzie telling us what to wear, even in our hair. Radio for our community, this is Coast FM 963. Let's have a look at who is having a birthday today. The 1987 500cc motorcycle world champion, Australian Wayne Gardner, is having a birthday today, and he was born in 1959. Claudia Black, actress from Farscape and Stargate, she was born in 1972. Dawn French, who gave us many laughs on the TV series The Vicar of Dibley, was born in 1957 and thus turning 69 today. I must say, whoever did the casting for the show did an absolutely amazing job. All of the cast were perfect for the part. And rounding off our birthdays for this morning, American singer, a songwriter and musician, Daryl Franklin Hall, better known as Daryl Hall, was born on this day, 11th of October, 1946. On Classic Hits Coast FM, let's get back to the music with a song for our birthday boy, from our birthday boy and his then working colleague. It's Hall & Oates with She's Gone.

0: What a sound. The Legend of Xanadu by the British band Dave D, Dozy, Beaky, Mickey and a Titch. Great name for a band too. Playing the music you know and love. This is Coast FM Classic Hits Overnight. 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
11: The beaches are open, the flags are out, the lifesavers are on patrol again, which can only mean one thing. 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

0: on Carolee Katsimbanis. The Omani co-pilot accused of attacking his captain with an emergency axe inside the cockpit and trying to crash an Israel-bound flight in a 9/11 style attack before passengers wrestled him for control of the plane, which plunged nearly 14,000 feet in less than 30 seconds, has been linked to a northern suburbs Melbourne Islamic Centre managed by prominent Muslim leader Samir Mohtadi, also known as Sheikh Abu Hamza. News Corp reporting Hamam al-Hamami gave a detailed confession to United Arab Emirates prosecutors following his arrest over last month's mid-air terror attempt, revealing that his radicalisation began in 2017 while he was studying in Melbourne. The mother of two Australian surfers shot dead in Mexico is calling for their three convicted killers to receive maximum prison sentences. Brothers Jake and Callum Robinson and their American friend Carter Rode were murdered during a robbery in 2024. Deborah Robinson and family members have sat through weeks of proceedings.
1: I don't feel any different today as I did tomorrow, as yesterday, or and I will tomorrow, because it's Callum and Jake are not here. Our verdict is a good thing, but it doesn't bring them back.
0: Federal opposition leader Angus Taylor has issued a warning about the threat of socialism in Australia, saying its threat is real and threatens our way of life. Angus Taylor has delivered a keynote address at the major Conservative weekend conference CPAC in Queensland, where One Nation leader Pauline Hanson received a standing ovation.
2: We see some Western governments and political parties applying the same rotten ideas that have devastated countries wherever they've been tried. For the past 4 years in Australia, we've had a federal government which is socialist in all but name.
0: US President Donald Trump has thanked Russian President Vladimir Putin for providing the American and global marketplace with nearly 5 million US tons of diesel. It was arranged during a phone call, and President Trump says it is a big deal.
3: That is massive amounts of oil coming into our country, and I want to thank President Putin, to be honest with you. We have managed diesel, which is what we want.
0: But the deal has drawn condemnation from both Ukrainian President Volodymyr Zelensky and Australia. Also making news, New South Wales police want to speak to around a dozen witnesses following a fatal stabbing in Sydney's west. A man in his 30s died at a home in Mount Druitt. Two men have survived a light plane crash 50 kilometres northeast of Perth at Mouche. And hundreds of thousands of people in Alabama and the Florida Panhandle are without power after Category 2 Hurricane Isaias made landfall, leaving flooded roads and flattened trees as winds gusted up to 175 kilometres an hour. Checking sport, Zach Bates, the 22-year-old Supercars rookie, begins from pole position for Sunday's Bathurst 1000 after an electric lap of Mount Panorama. The Matt Stone Racing driver leading three-time pole sitter Brody Kostecki by almost 0.3.
4: Honestly, I cannot believe it. I had a good feeling throughout the week, but didn't think the thing could go this fast. But absolute credit to everyone. It's, incredible.
0: Audio thanks to Seven. South Melbourne has become the first soccer team from outside the A-League to win the Australia Cup, coming back from 1-0 down to equalise just 3 minutes before the end of extra time, and they then went on to win the shootout 4-3. In the NBL, wins for Melbourne United and Perth Wildcats, and the All Blacks beat the Wallabies 50-19. New Zealand now holds a one-match margin in the contest for the Bledisloe.
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0: 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Still to come this hour, more great music from Billy Joel, UB40, and great Australian artist Darryl Braithwaite, Noiseworks, and Johnny Young. 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

The great Adele Braithwaite with a classic from 1991, Higher Than Hope. Cast FM Classic Hits Overnight. It's the UN International Day of the Girl Child. Now, if you're like me and have no idea what that means, here's what I found out. The purpose of the UN International Day of the Child Girl Child, is to focus attention on the rights and specific challenges facing girls worldwide, education, health, safety, legal rights, child marriage, violence and discrimination, and to promote their empowerment and participation in decisions that affect them. It grew out of the 1995 Beijing Declaration, which was the first major UN document to treat girls' rights as distinct. Each year it has a theme for 2026. It's End Child Marriage and Invest in Girls' Rights. UN and UNICEF figures cited for the day include that more than 12 million girls are married before adulthood each year, and roughly 1 in 5 girls globally is married before 18. The day is used to highlight both those problems and progress already made through education, legal change and social protection. Personally, I think it's horrific that we even need to discuss such a subject, and just as bad that often we are scared to talk about it at all, and thus I will not comment any further. In Australia, an organisation fighting a child sexual exploitation and human trafficking is Destiny Rescue. Support them if you can, destinyrescue.org.au, or search for Destiny Rescue. 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
8: 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It's held at the Terrigal Uniting Church and the shed is under the church building. 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
3: Hello, I'm Carolee Katzenbarners. Three men have been found guilty of murdering Perth brothers Jake and Callum Robinson and their American friend Carter Road, who were on a surfing trip in Mexico in 2024 when they were killed after being targeted for their hire car's tyres in a robbery gone wrong. Speaking outside the Mexican court, their father Martin thanked the prosecutors and witnesses.
4: While no verdict can ever bring back our boys or

0: It's the heartbreak of losing them. We hope this outcome represents an important step towards justice and accountability.
1: The Fly Dubai co-pilot accused of stabbing his pilot and trying to crash a flight bound for Israel in what would have been a 9/11 style attack on Ben Gurion Airport last month has been linked to an Islamic centre in Melbourne's northern suburbs run by a prominent Muslim leader, Samir Mokhtari, also known as Sheikh Abu Hamza. News Corp reporting Hammam al-Hammami gave a detailed confession to United Arab Emirates prosecutors, revealing that his radicalisation began while studying in Melbourne in 2017. CPAC, the major conservative political conference, is continuing at Brisbane's Royal International Convention Centre during the weekend, with more than 2,000 people expected to attend. One Nation leader, Pauline Hanson, received a rock star reception on Saturday. The senator has pledged to hold a royal commission into net zero climate targets if elected. She's also told supporters One Nation will work with the coalition if it means getting rid of the Labor government.
2: No one has failed our country more than this wretched Albanese Labor government.
1: Earlier, opposition leader Angus Taylor warned that the threat of socialism is real and Australia needs to wake up. A crime scene remains in place as New South Wales police are urging numerous witnesses to a fatal stabbing in Sydney's West to come forward. Superintendent Brendan Gorman says a man in his 30s was stabbed multiple times at a home in Mount Druitt. Paramedics were unable to save him.
3: At this stage, police have a number of lines of inquiry and looking for about a dozen people that were in the area at the time to come forward and provide help to police to solve this crime.
1: Australia's Energy Minister Chris Bowen says Australia will not be buying Russian fuel after the United States announced a deal with Moscow. Russia has agreed to immediately release 300,000 tonnes of diesel, followed by another 500,000 tonnes in November, and then 1 million tonnes at a later date.
4: We have the arrangements in place as best as we possibly can with our trading partners to ensure that Russian fuel doesn't flow to Australia. That policy is not changing, will not change. We do not want Vladimir Putin to benefit from this war in the Middle East.
1: Australia's fuel reserves, 43 days petrol, 31 diesel and 30 jet fuel. Also making news, a 29-year-old man has fronted court appearing via video link from a Perth hospital bed, formally charged with the murder of his twin brother. Police allege the body was found in the backyard of a home on Thursday afternoon. Checking sport, Mount Panorama is gearing up for Sunday's Bathurst 1000. 22-year-old Zach Bates, Supercars rookie 22-year-old, claiming his maiden pole position ahead of three-time pole sitter Brody Kostecki.
5: Team behind me, we're a young up-and-coming team, but it's certainly very cool to get this done.
1: Audio thanks to Seven. Wins in the AFLW for St Kilda, Port Adelaide, Adelaide Crows, Geelong and Gold Coast Suns. And in soccer, South Melbourne has won the Australia Cup final 4-3 on penalties over Melbourne Victory going into extra time. The sellout match at Amy Park, an absolute thriller.
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0: Stuart McRae with Rock the Boat. Or as the kids from school used to say to me, I'd like to know where you got that nose from. Lovely. It's 20 minutes after three. Thanks for joining us on Coast FM and Classic Hits Overnight. More great music lined up for you this hour. We'll hear from great Australian artists Olivia Newton-John, The Birds of Tokyo, John Farnham, The Church, Hunters and Collectors. But first, a quick word from our sponsors and then Dave Edmonds with I Hear You Knocking.
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great song after another. This is Coast FM and Classic Hits Overnight. That was The Monkees with A Pleasant Valley Sunday. And it was a pleasant Sunday, 11th of October in 2021, when Sydney ended its 107-day COVID lockdown with restrictions easing for fully vaccinated people. I must say, I don't even want to think about it, let alone talk about it, as the whole thing still makes my blood boil even today. Also on this day in 1956, Britain conducted a nuclear test at Maralinga in South Australia. Britain carried out three more major nuclear detonations at that site in 1957, plus hundreds of non-nuclear minor trials that continued as late as 1963. Back to the music and back to a better music mix. Up now, let's hear from Church, Under the Milky Way, and then another Aussie band, The Birds of Tokyo.

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bit of music mix, an update of community events, the surf report from Laurie McKenna, the Sunday song request, and of course, the Sunday dad joke. Thanks for joining me. Have a great day. We'll catch up again next week.

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3: Hello, I'm Carolee Katsimbanis. The Omani co-pilot accused of attacking his captain with an emergency axe inside the cockpit and trying to crash an Israel-bound flight in a 9/11-style attack before passengers wrestled him for control of the plane, which plunged nearly 14,000 feet in less than 30 seconds, has been linked to a northern suburbs Melbourne Islamic Centre managed by prominent Muslim leader Samir Mohtadi, also known as Sheikh Abu Hamza. News Corp reporting Hamam al Hamami gave a detailed confession to United Arab Emirates prosecutors following his arrest over last month's mid-air terror attempt, revealing that his radicalisation began in 2017 while he was studying in Melbourne. The mother of two Australian surfers shot dead in Mexico is calling for their three convicted killers to receive maximum prison sentences. Brothers Jake and Callum Robinson and their American friend Carter Rode were murdered during a robbery in 2024. Deborah Robinson and family members have sat through weeks of proceedings.
4: I don't

0: feel any different today as I did tomorrow, as yesterday, or and I will tomorrow, because it's Callum and Jake are not here. A verdict is a good thing, but it doesn't bring them back.
1: Federal opposition leader Angus Taylor has issued a warning about the threat of socialism in Australia, saying its threat is real and threatens our way of life. Angus Taylor has delivered a keynote address at the major Conservative weekend conference CPAC in Queensland, where One Nation leader Pauline Hanson received a standing ovation.
2: We see some Western governments and political parties applying the same rotten ideas that have devastated countries wherever they've been tried. For the past 4 years in Australia, we've had a federal government which is socialist in all but name.
1: US President Donald Trump has thanked Russian President Vladimir Putin for providing the American and global marketplace with nearly 5 million US tons of diesel. It was arranged during a phone call, and President Trump says it is a big deal.
3: That is massive amounts of oil coming into our country, and I want to thank President Putin, to be honest with you. We have managed diesel, which is what we want.
1: But the deal has drawn condemnation from both Ukrainian President Volodymyr Zelensky and Australia. Also making news, New South Wales police want to speak to around a dozen witnesses following a fatal stabbing in Sydney's west. A man in his 30s died at a home in Mount Druitt. Two men have survived a light plane crash 50 kilometres northeast of Perth at Mouche. And hundreds of thousands of people in Alabama and the Florida Panhandle are without power after Category 2 Hurricane Isaias made landfall, leaving flooded roads and flattened trees as winds gusted up to 175 kilometres an hour. Checking sport, Zach Bates, the 22-year-old Supercars rookie, begins from pole position for Sunday's Bathurst 1000 after an electric lap of Mount Panorama. The Matt Stone Racing driver leading three-time pole sitter Brody Kostecki by almost 0.3.
4: Honestly, I cannot believe it. I had a good feeling throughout the week, but didn't think the thing could go this fast. But absolute credit to everyone. It's incredible.
1: Audio thanks to Seven. South Melbourne has become the first soccer team from outside the A-League to win the Australia Cup, coming back from 1-0 down to equalise just 3 minutes before the end of extra time, and they then went on to win the shootout 4-3. In the NBL, wins for Melbourne United and Perth Wildcats, and the All Blacks beat the Wallabies 15-19. New Zealand now holds a one-match margin in the contest for the Bledisloe Cup.
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0: morning and welcome to Sunday Daybreak. My name is Tiff Power. Thank you so much for joining me. Let's have a quick look at the weather for Sunday, the 11th of October. Partly cloudy today, slight chance of a shower in the afternoon, and parts of the coast could enjoy a thunderstorm. We're going to get to a top temperature of 26 degrees and getting down to a low of 15. 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

27 minutes to 5 o'clock, and that was Vanessa Amorosi with Amazing. And before that, Scorpions with Wind of Change, where everyone thought that they could whistle well. And Ricky Lee Jones with Chuckamies in Love. All right, coming up, I have The Beatles, because you know how much I love The Beatles. You're on Ghost FM 963 with me, Tiff Power.

0: Coast FM 963. It is 15 minutes to 5 o'clock. And that was Hats Off Larry. Coming up after the break, I've got some Swing Out Sister with Breakout. You're on Coast FM 963 with me, Tiff Power.
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0: 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Stay tuned because I've got some more classic hits coming up after the news.
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4: Hello, I'm Carolee Katsimbanas. Three men have been found guilty of murdering Perth brothers Jake and Callum Robinson and their American friend Carter Rode, who were on a surfing trip in Mexico in 2024 when they were killed after being targeted for their hire car's tyres in a robbery gone wrong. Speaking outside the Mexican court, their father Martin thanked the prosecutors and witnesses.
5: While no verdict can ever bring back our boys or ease the heartbreak of losing them, we hope this outcome represents an important step towards justice and accountability.
4: The Fly Dubai co-pilot accused of stabbing his pilot and trying to crash a flight bound for Israel in what would have been a 9/11 style attack on Ben Gurion Airport last month has been linked to an Islamic centre in Melbourne's northern suburbs run by a prominent Muslim leader, Samir Mokhtari, also known as Sheikh Abu Hamza. News Corp reporting Hammam al-Hammami gave a detailed confession to United Arab Emirates prosecutors, revealing that his radicalisation began while studying in Melbourne in 2017. CPAC, the major conservative political conference, is continuing at Brisbane's Royal International Convention Centre during the weekend, with more than 2,000 people expected to attend. One Nation leader, Pauline Hanson, received a rock star reception on Saturday. The senator has pledged to hold a royal commission into net zero climate targets if elected. She's also told supporters One Nation will work with the coalition if it means getting rid of the Labor government.
6: No one has failed our country more than this wretched Albanese

0: Labor government.
1: Earlier, opposition leader Angus Taylor warned that the threat of socialism is real and Australia needs to wake up. A crime scene remains in place as New South Wales police are urging numerous witnesses to a fatal stabbing in Sydney's West to come forward. Superintendent Brendan Gorman says a man in his 30s was stabbed multiple times at a home in Mount Druitt. Paramedics were unable to save him.
2: At this stage, police have a number of lines of inquiry and looking for about a dozen people that were in the area at the time to come forward and provide help to police to solve this crime.
1: Australia's Energy Minister Chris Bowen says Australia will not be buying Russian fuel after the United States announced a deal with Moscow. Russia has agreed to immediately release 300,000 tonnes of diesel, followed by another 500,000 tonnes in November, and then 1 million tonnes at a later date.
3: We have the arrangements in place as best as we possibly can with our trading partners to ensure that Russian fuel doesn't flow to Australia. That policy is not changing, will not change. We do not want Vladimir Putin to benefit from this war in the Middle East.
1: Australia's fuel reserves, 43 days petrol, 31 diesel and 30 jet fuel. Also making news, a 29-year-old man has fronted court appearing via video link from a Perth hospital bed, formally charged with the murder of his twin brother. Police allege the body was found in the backyard of a home on Thursday afternoon. Checking sport, Mount Panorama is gearing up for Sunday's Bathurst 1000. 22-year-old Zach Bates, Supercars rookie 22-year-old, claiming his maiden pole position ahead of three-time pole sitter Brody Kostecki.
4: Team behind me, we're a young up-and-coming team, but it's certainly very cool to get this done.
1: Audio thanks to Seven. Wins in the AFLW for St Kilda, Port Adelaide, Adelaide Crows, Geelong and Gold Coast Suns. And in soccer, South Melbourne has won the Australia Cup final 4-3 on penalties over Melbourne Victory going into extra time. The sellout match at Amy Park, an absolute thriller.
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0: Good morning and welcome to the second hour of Daybreak. My name is Tiff Power. Thank you so much for your company. Let's have a quick look at the weather for the 11th of October. Partly cloudy today, slight chance of a shower and possibly a storm in the afternoon. We're going to get to a top temperature of 26 degrees and overnight low of 15. 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

0: 19 minutes to 6 o'clock and we'll have the news and then we'll have Wayne C. jumping into the hot seat and he's broadcasting all the way down at Yamina at Ocean Beach Surf Club. So why don't you go down there and grab a coffee and say g'day, mate. Let's have a quick look at the weather for today. It's going to be a top temperature of 26 degrees. It's going to be partly cloudy throughout the day, chance of a shower and potentially a thunderstorm, getting down to a low of 15. Coming up after the break, I've got some NXS for you and some Roxy music. 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

0: Good morning, I'm Toby Goff. United Arab Emirates authorities say a Fly Dubai co-pilot accused of trying to crash a passenger plane bound for Israel first turned to extremism while studying in Australia. 29-year-old Hamam Al-Hamami has admitted to drawing inspiration from the September 11 terrorist attacks before targeting his captain with an axe mid-flight last month. Australian counter-terrorism police are actively investigating his time in Melbourne between 2015 and 2017. Foreign intelligence agencies claim he was influenced by radical literature and online extremist content. An investigation's underway after a fatal house fire in Sydney's south. Sarah Wiedersane reports.
1: Firefighters were called to Bexley North after receiving reports of smoke coming from a single-level home. The house was well alight when crews arrived, the heavy smoke making initial entry difficult. Inside the property was a body of a man believed to be aged in his 70s. An investigation into the circumstances surrounding yesterday's fatal blaze is underway. Police are urging anyone with information, including CCTV or dashcam vision, to contact them. Sarah Wiedersane, Sydney.
0: US death row inmate Krista Pike has been discharged from hospital following her failed execution. The 50-year-old has been sent back to prison and is continuing to receive medical care. She survived two injections of a lethal drug in September, which left her in a critical condition. Legal experts say celebrity personal trainer Sam Wood faces a high risk of being targeted by prison gangs due to his wealth, public profile and domestic violence charges. Wood is being held at the Brisbane Correctional Centre after a judge refused his bail application over an alleged assault against his wife in Noosa. Authorities are now considering moving him into a protective custody unit while he awaits trial. Pauline Hanson has called on the coalition to cooperate with One Nation to oust the federal government. The One Nation leader is promising to support a minority coalition government if elected by guaranteeing MP support for a majority power. Addressing the CPAC gathering in Brisbane, Senator Hanson maintains she would reject

0: any cabinet seats for the sake of her party's independence. Also making news, the motorsport industry is welcoming action from the New South Wales government to slash red tape for participants. A decades-old bill will be repealed this year to allow the sport to govern itself rather than relying on lawmakers for safety approvals. Speaking from Mount Panorama Bathurst, Motorsport Australia Chief Executive Josh Blakesby says it's exciting for all levels of the sport.
1: It's something that goes from right at the top for this event here at Bathurst, which is our most iconic event, right through to all the different disciplines, right through the clubs. So we have 540 affiliated clubs and 3,000 events a year. So there's plenty of activity going on in motorsport every weekend.
0: To sport now, the Wallabies Eden Park curse has continued in the Bledisloe Cup with a 50 points to 19 loss to the All Blacks. New Zealand piling on 26 consecutive second half points, increasing their unbeaten streak at the venue to 54 games. Matt Renshaw has produced the best score of his Test cricket career as Australia ramps up its fight against South Africa in Durban. The mid-order batsman smashing 190 as the Aussies were dismissed for 390 on day two of the first test. The Proteas were 1 for 27 at the stumps, with Josh Hazlewood dismissing Ryan Rickleton for a dark. Matt Stone Racing young gun Zach Bates has set a blistering lap at the Bathurst 1000 top 10 shootout to qualify on pole. His number 10 Camaro lines up against Brody Kostecki's Mustang on the front row of today's grade race at Mount Panorama. That is the very latest in news and in sport.
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4: Well, good morning. We're doing it live this morning from Ocean Beach Surf Life Saving Club, the eighth wonder of the world. How beautiful does it look down here? Now, your Sunday, it's not looking too bad. You can expect a partly cloudy start before the sunshine takes over, reaching a warm 27 degrees. Monday will be a scorcher, though, with our temperatures climbing to around 35, they're saying, and a chance of a late storm as well there. And on Tuesday, things cool down considerably with showers likely and a top of just 22. So enjoy Sunday sunshine, but keep the water handy on Monday. And have the umbrella ready for Tuesday, won't you? And don't forget, if you are watching Bathurst today, take it easy as well. Drink in moderation. Overnight tonight, we're going to get down to around 16. Sunrise about 20 minutes from now, 6:19 they're saying. Sunset 7:04 tonight. I'm loving that. Outside the studios in Gosford, West Gosford right now, it's sitting on 16. 18 at Avoca Surf Life Saving Club. Good morning to you guys. While Rogers Park has 17 degrees.
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0: Classic Hits, Coast FM 963, your home for a better music mix. Russell Morris there and Winds of an Eagle. And we kicked off the show with a classic, The Eurythmics, Sweet Dreams. Wayne C with you this morning, and we are doing it live from the eighth wonder of the world. I call it Ocean Beach Surf Life Saving Club. It's beautiful down here this morning. It's daylight. Just waiting for the sun to rise. Sunday on the Central Coast, you can expect a partly cloudy start to the day before the sunshine takes over, reaching a warm 27 degrees. Now, on this day, would you believe back in 1919, airline meals were served for the first time on a flight from London to Paris. And, of course, around this time last year, we lost Diane Keaton, US actress. She died from pneumonia in 2025, appeared in more than 60 films, including The Godfather Trilogy, The First Wives Clubs, and 8 films with Woody Allen. She left, would you believe, $5 million US dollars in trust for her dog, Reggie. Wow, unbelievable. Okay, Sunday song selection this morning. It's a good one. Let's get to it.
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0: That's right, we've got two picks this morning, and it's from the same artist, Chris Rea. Here is my one. Hope you vote for this one.

That's right. Let's Dance is Edna. So you've got two choices there. Loving You Again, Chris Rea. You can vote for me, the like button on the Facebook page, which is Coast FM 963. And if you want to vote for Edna, you can vote via the Love Heart, and it's for Let's Dance. Or you can give us a call at station 432-00072. I will open the lines up after 6:30 this morning. Big shout out, I've got to say this too, to Gary and Sophie down there at the stunning McMaster's Beach. I hope it's a great morning down there for you guys. This morning, coming up on the show, we've got some more great music lined up, like this. She's so beautiful. Cliff Richards. She's so kind of green. She's so beautiful. I know nothing stays the same. Oh, lovely Carly Simon as well. And a bit of George Michael, not too far away here on Coast FM. Good morning, Central Coast. This is Sunday Breakfast Live from Ocean Beach Surf Life Saving Club.

Welcome back to Coast FM 963. What a beautiful sight. I'm sitting here looking. Everybody's been going on about the new studios that at our new place in Mans Road at West Gosford. But I tell you what, I've got a beautiful picture this morning here. This is absolutely beautiful. Looking down at the water, people walking along, taking photos, walking along the beach here, got their dogs and everything. It's unbelievable. And everybody's happy and saying great music. So thank you very much. That was George Michael and a Father Figure, taking us back to the year 1987. Now, if you're at the movies that year, chances are you would have caught La Bamba, Planes, Trains and Automobiles, and of course, Dirty Dancing. Remember that. And this lady, she was pumping up the charts back in 1987, Jenny Morris. I need a break. Now, she was voted most popular female at the 1987 ARIA Awards. G'day to Glennys at Wyoming and Vince listening in at Tookley this morning, and Quentin at North Gosford. Hope you're well as well, mate. Thanks for chatting to me the other day, actually. Coming up for your Sunday breakfast, I've got some brilliant tracks lined up, including Carly Simon. So we might throw in there one from... who else have I got in there? Rod Stewart as well. Yes, I'll throw that in as well. But we're going to rewind to the year 1977 at the cinemas. We were following Annie. We were loving Annie Hall. Smoking the Bandit. Well, on TV was all about Happy Days and this show. Yes, remember this? I do.

0: Now, musically, we were listening, singing along to songs of Fleetwood Mac, The Eagles, and Hall & Oates. Stick around, we're going to reveal who had that big hit that year. It's coming up next on Sunday Breakfast. Good morning, Central Coast.
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1: Having a look around the Central Coast at the moment, and the roads are looking A-OK. There's only one issue this morning, which is Edelong Beach, Memorial Avenue at Barrow and Joey Road, and Maitland Bay Drive. The scheduled roadworks today, of all things, on a Sunday. There you go. The M1 is smooth in both directions as well between Morisset and Warunga. So if you are looking to go up and down the road this morning, by all means, try it. Let's check the trains. Now, Sydney Trains do advise trains are running on or close to time between Sydney and Newcastle today. No issues, which is so beautiful. Talking about so beautiful, here's Cliff Richards now on Sunday Breakfast.

0: This is the home of Classic Hits, Coast FM 963. Wayne C. doing it live this morning from Ocean Beach Surf Life Saving Club. And what a day it is down here. The sun's just rising now. There's people everywhere. I'm enjoying it. And, of course, today it's the first day here of Nippers, creating an ideal opportunity to welcome families and showcase the pathways for junior, well, from junior participation to active life-saving leadership and service. And joining me right now is the, I reckon, one of the best presidents in the Surf Life Saving Club. It's Mick Cairns from Ocean Beach Surf Life Saving Club. Good morning, mate.
1: Morning, Wayne. How are you?
0: Fantastic, mate. Always great to come down here and be looked after and... We don't really need anything, mate. You just look out the balcony here and look at it. It's beautiful.
1: Perfect. Yeah, it certainly speaks for itself, Wayne. That's why we love it so much, and the community loves the place as well.
0: That's it, mate. That's it. Now, what makes the Ocean Beach Club community so special to its members and families here?
1: Look, being the oldest surf life-saving club on the Central Coast, we're heading into our 105th year, and the club's always had a really rich community history. I guess our greatest sort of achievement is that there's been no lives lost whilst the flags have been up over those 105 years. So that's sort of something we're very proud of, and a legacy that our forefathers and foremothers have sort of left for us younger generations and those coming through, starting with the Nippers this morning, to continue.
0: Good stuff. Now, what does the first day of Nippers mean for the club and its new season?
1: Look, first day, it's official kick-off today. You know, Nippers is a really important program across the whole of the surf life-saving movement in the community. It develops skills, not only the surf, but also rip identification. Kids are able to... build confidence in the aquatic environment and things like that. So, you know, the kids aren't only the future of surf life-saving, they're actually the pipeline for the community going forward as well. So if we can instill those sort of values, you know, building better kids, building better youth builds better communities. And that's what the surf life-saving movement's all about, and that's what Ocean Beach Surf Life-Saving's about.
0: Fair. That's a really good point, that is. And, you know, this my mission for the station was to come out and to all the surf life saving clubs across the Central Coast, and actually just, you know, our listeners, give them the opportunity to listen to how much talent we have here, and how many, like, junior championships and like that. You don't really hear much about it, but you know, when you meet the kids and that, like, some of them are only 16, 17, if that, and they're champions, you know.
1: Yeah. We've got two amazing youth in the club, in Will Nash and Piper Lawrence, who'll be on later this morning.
0: Yep.
1: They're the current junior lifesavers of the year for the Central Coast branch. And you know, all youth that are involved in surf lifesaving are just amazing. What they do, what they contribute to the community, their passion, their dedication. You know, the future bodes really well in the communities. And I encourage your listeners and the families that just duck down to your local surf club. We'd obviously love you all to join Ocean Beach, but duck down to your local surf club, have a chat to the legends in the red and yellow that patrol the beaches, that keep everyone safe each summer, and have a chat and get involved, because it is a great movement, and there's some wonderful people, youth and also seniors, that can, you know, mentor people along.
0: That's right. Now, on a finishing note here, which priorities and opportunities are you most excited about for the Ocean Beach this year?
1: We've got a new kiosk and kitchen operator, so we open every Sunday from 12 o'clock for the community. It's our community day. We don't generally hire the club on a Sunday. It's to sort of enable us to engage with the community, and the community come up and have a look at this magnificent vista that they see before them. And Karen and her team have just started in the kiosk and the kitchen. And Wayne, mate, I will buy you a sunrise toastie for breakfast this morning. It's the bomb champion. But they've sort of created a really good vibe here for us. So looking forward to that. Also with Richard Grimmond and his rollout of the DFIB program across the peninsula.
0: Yeah.
1: Special shout out to Edlong Diggers and Bendigo Bank Edlong, who have funded those program. But we've rolled out six of seven DFIBs, and Richard goes and and actually gives free community sort of speeches on how to use defibs and things. They're absolute life changers. They save lives, and it's a fantastic program. And the final program, excuse me, which is one that Louise Lambeth and her late husband Peter developed about Ask Me How to Stay Safe at the Beach. It's up for the Surf Life Saving Australia Community Engagement Award, and it's a fantastic program.
0: Yeah.
1: Paul Best, our Director of Education, was involved in that program as well, and he'll be on later this morning to chat a little bit more about that. But it's a fantastic program. It's a game changer for surf life saving in the community, and we look forward to seeing how that pans out over the course of the summer.
0: Excellent stuff, mate. Thanks for popping by this morning and, well, actually helping us get in here this morning. It's fantastic.
1: Yeah, that's all right, mate. And just a shout-out to Coast FM for, you know, giving us a platform and the life-saving movement, the platform to spread the message of, you know, stay safe this summer, swim between the patrolled flags, swim at patrolled beaches, and, yeah, it's iconically Australian to spend time at the beach, but we want to see everyone get home safely.
0: Good stuff. Thanks for that, Michael. Michael Cairns, the president of the Ocean Beach Surf Life Saving Club.
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1: That's right. We do still have our Sunday song selection, and this morning it's Two Beauties. And Shane Cleary will probably be listening in this morning. These are the two. Chris Rea, Loving You Again. That's for Wayne C. And, of course, the one and only Edna. Chris Rea, Let's Dance. All coming up part of the Coast FM 963. On the way next hour, bit of Queen. Jenny Morris making an appearance as well. And Phil Collins kicking off hour number two of Sunday Breakfast live from Ocean Beach Surf Life Saving Club, the eighth wonder of the world. What a beautiful place it is. Here's the birds now to get us to the news at 7:00.

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2: Good morning, I'm Toby Goff. The Fly Dubai co-pilot accused of attempting to hijack and crash an Israel-bound flight has been linked to an Australian Islamic centre. Carolee Katsimbanis reports.
3: 29-year-old Hamam al-Hamami, accused of attacking his pilot with an axe in the cockpit, was allegedly inspired by 9/11 and determined to crash the plane into Tel Aviv's airport in a suicide attack last month. The United Arab Emirates Attorney General says al-Hamami was radicalised in Melbourne while studying at RMIT University in 2017. He regularly attended a mosque with an affiliated centre led by prominent Muslim leader Sheikh Abu Hamza, also known as Samir Mokhtadi. Carolee Katsimbanis, Melbourne.
2: A pedestrian has died after being hit by a car in the Northern Rivers of New South Wales. Emergency services were called to a street in Tweed Heads where paramedics treated the man in his 70s, but he died at the scene. A female driver was uninjured and taken to hospital for mandatory testing. US death row inmate Krista Pike is back in prison, released from hospital following a failed execution attempt. The 50-year-old is continuing to receive medical care after surviving two injections of a lethal drug in September, which left her in a critical condition. Advocates are calling for greater support for our Afghan veterans as the country marks 25 years since Australia's involvement in the conflict. More than 35,000 ADF members served in Afghanistan between 2001 and 2021. Martin Shaw, president of Wounded Heroes Australia, says many veterans are still paying a high cost for their sacrifice.
4: The veterans that have been medically discharged or lost their job out of the Defence Force, they don't get work cover, so they have to come out to our civilian land and prove their injuries to the Department of Veteran Affairs.
2: Small business owners are starting to bring back cash discounts and minimum card spends in the wake of the Reserve Bank's ban on card surcharges. While the federal government says ending surcharges will save consumers over $1 billion a year, venue owners say absorbing transaction fees will wipe out profit margins or force price hikes. Many are now encouraging customers to pay in cash or avoid heavy losses. Lab testing has found black market cigarettes sold across Australia contain a toxic mix of heavy metals, pesticides, and dangerously high levels of nicotine. A study of common illegal brands found traces of mercury, lead, and cancer-causing chemicals, with some packs containing up to 30% more nicotine than advertised. Also making news, home buyers across Sydney and Brisbane are facing an affordability squeeze, with new data showing the salaries needed to secure a mortgage have skyrocketed. To sport now, 22-year-old Zach Bates will start today his Bathurst 1000 from pole position in just his second great race start.

0: It's the first time the rookie has started a supercars race from higher than seventh. The Matt Stone Racing driver telling Fox he knew topping three-time pole sitter Brody Kostecki's impressive lap would be tough.
1: Typically, I hadn't watched the sessions, but I was like, oh, well, I'm gonna know what it is anyway. So it was a good carrot to chase. You know, there's been so many fast guys. It's, I can't believe it, mate. I'm speechless.
0: The Wallabies have been crushed by the All Blacks in the Bledisloe Cup, 50 points to 19 at Eden Park. A career test best of 190 from Matt Renshaw has guided Australia to a strong position in the first test against South Africa in Durban. The Baggy Greens bowled out for 390. The Proteas now 1 for 27. And Zheng Qinwen has made history becoming the first mainland Chinese woman to reach the China Tennis Open finals since it was re-established on the tour in 2004. That is the very latest in news and sport.
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6: Taking a look at the weather forecast for your Sunday, and it's nothing but a sunshine. It's taking over, reaching a warm 27 today. Monday will be a scorcher with temperatures climbing to around 35 and a chance of a late thunderstorm. And then on Tuesday, things cool down considerably with showers likely and a top of 22 degrees. So enjoy Sunday's sunshine, but keep the water handy tomorrow and have the umbrella ready for your Tuesday, of course. Overnight tonight, we're going to get down to 16. Currently outside the studios there in West Gosford, our new studios, it's 16. Over at Lizaro is sitting on 14. And right here, where we're broadcasting live, Ocean Beach Surf Life Saving Club, it's 16 degrees.
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0: on the coast for the community. This is Coast FM 963, home for a better music mix. There's John Lennon with that fantastic song, Imagine, released back on this day in 1971. Well, I would have only been about 6 months old then. A timeless song built around Lennon's vision of peace, unity, and a world without division. More than five decades on, its message remains just as recognisable, doesn't it? This is Sunday on the Central Coast. Today's weather, a partly cloudy start to the day. Well, that's about almost gone. Before the sunshine will take over and reaching a warm 27 degrees today. Now it's time for that part of the morning. Yes, the Fab Fact or Fiction. Let's go.
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0: That's right. Now, this one is a good one. Which famous singer was once backing vocalist for Elton John before becoming a huge solo star? Was it A, Tina Turner, B, George Michael, or C, Whitney Houston? We're going to find out in just a moment on that. Now, the Sunday song selection, it's going well this morning. You've got two, and they're from the same artist this morning. My pick is Chris Rea, Loving You Again. And, of course, Edna, Coast FM's official, well, unofficial cleaning lady. She's gone for Let's Dance. Let's play them now.
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0: That's right. 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
1: Okay, the question was, which famous singer was once backing vocalist for Elton John before becoming a huge solo star? And it was A, Tina Turner, B, George Michael, or C, Whitney Houston. And of course, the answer was Tina Turner. Yes. And that was, she performed backing vocals on Elton John's 1970s recordings before her own career exploded into superstardom. This is Coast FM 963. Coming up very soon, I'm going to have an interview with Liesl Tesh. Looking forward to that. And that's about 3 minutes from now.
2: Good morning.
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0: Classic Hits, Coast FM 963, broadcasting live from the Ocean Beach Surf Life Saving Club. And with me now, I have Liesl Tesh, one of my favourite people. Just, you just said looking out there at Lion Island, how beautiful she looks.
1: Magic this morning, absolutely magic down here at Ocean Beach Surf Club.
0: Yes, and you've got your top on as well, showing us your Ocean Beach and your Moana Beach. Yes,
1: I've got my two surf clubs on my Drum Media local made Sloppy Joe, although I don't reckon I need a jumper this morning.
0: Oh, it's beautiful.
1: Warming up perfectly.
0: It's absolutely beautiful. Now, talking to you and that and stuff, what impact do volunteer surf clubs have on the strength and safety of coastal communities?
1: Oh, it's just, the surf clubs just, it almost makes me cry with joy about the wraparound. This is almost from the tiny little, I mean, the nippers, to our life members who are sitting up here just mentoring the young people. There's a beautiful fella down there this morning who's been coaching these kids for 6 years that's here early to set up, even though he's not setting up till 10:30. It's just an amazing wraparound community support. And if your kids aren't involved in nippers, you should think about getting them involved in nippers, because it really is a great place, a safe place, and plus they're giving back to the community, learning skills, getting confidence, building friendships that aren't just in their school friendships. It just delivers everything. And then for adults, it's party time, it sips on the deck in the afternoon as well. And also the incredible competition, the discipline as a former athlete, the discipline of that's taught to these young kids that then go into competitions, and then the travel, like it's local travel, it's national travel, it's sometimes for some of them world travel. I mean, these people swim past Lion Island over to Pittwater. It's so much. It's just, you can't add it all up in one sentence, I can tell you now. They're amazing. And it's all volunteer. Mm. So the fact that we've got everybody looked after, and also an Australian culture that says swim between the flags, across the coasts of this great nation, it's just an amazing movement.
0: It is, isn't it? I refer to this as the eighth wonder of the world here. I do. It's just the one of the most beautiful sights on the Central Coast, looking down towards Sydney and stuff. It's just amazing.
1: Spectacular. Lobster Beach over the other side, and then Pearl round the corners, Patonga. It's just superb. Few surfers out there, although the waves aren't too big. But
0: no.
1: Lots of dog walkers on the road behind us. It's just, it doesn't get, like, we need to remind ourselves that life doesn't get much better.
0: It doesn't. It doesn't. You gotta,
1: it's free, it's accessible, and it's just in our doorstep.
0: That's exactly right. Exactly right. Now, why is it so important to support the volunteers who give their time to protect others?
1: Oh, because they give their time to protect others. It's a no-brainer. They give their time to protect others, and it's not, I mean, it's the time that they're sitting down there watching between the flags as well, but it's the skills that are learned within the surf club, the radio patrol, the discipline, the communication, the board skills, and all the bronze medallion steps up. But then I think the surf clubs evolve into something more than that. We've got an amazing lady in Ocean Beach Surf Club called Louise Lambeth, and Louise started by writing a book, I remember, about swim Annie and the Waves, which was about swimming between the flags. And then Louise sort of identified it's actually more than that. Then she wrote a book called Rohit in the River, because then the Royal Life Saving said we've got these people from multicultural communities drowning in rivers.
0: Yep.
1: And now she's written a book called Tight Lines, which is about educating our multicultural fisher people through their kids. So some of the older adults don't read, but through their kids, about rock fishing safety. And then we've got another amazing group who have identified the need across the peninsula to put defibrillators up. So the Surf Lifesaving Club, working with Bendigo Bank and Diggers, have got defibrillators, which they're now putting in the best identified places across the peninsula. We've got one up at the Bay Surf Club, we've got one at the Lions Park. It's just like, they just see the big picture, and it's not just about looking after volunteers on the beach, it's looking after these volunteers who are doing really amazing things.
0: That's right.
1: As well as the incredible work they do looking after us on the beach.
0: That's right. And of course, Diggers and Bendigo Bank, you know, we thank them for helping get
1: behind
0: them,
1: behind the scenes. And I mean, when you see the rowboats, the boaties out across the Central Coast and in the big competitions, I mean, the sponsorship that goes behind the clubs is super important for the equipment, because it is really expensive equipment that they use to save our lives as well.
0: Exactly. Now, just a final question for you is, what message would you like to share with Ocean Beach members and the Nippers families coming today?
1: It's so exciting. First day of the season's always a great big joy. I think there's a bit of nerves lining up for the young kids, some of them for the first time, and some of them for like their whole their whole childhood life they've been involved in nippers. But I think it's such a beautiful, supportive community. It's a perfect day out there for anyone who's coming who's not that experienced. Just get out there, enjoy our slip, slop, slap.
0: Yes.
1: Follow the instructions, but just enjoy where we live. And mums and dads, let your kids go out there, watch them with joy, but take time, have a coffee at a couple of our local suppliers down here and sit back and let the kids learn incredible skills, but also let them go to be part of a culture that ripples across Australia that really does change lives and looks after us.
0: Certainly does, yes. You're spot on there, Liesl. Now, before you go, thanks for coming in so early this morning.
1: Oh, joy.
0: I believe you've got an appointment.
1: I'm just going to ice hockey training. It's not an appointment. It's a Sunday program for me is ice hockey training up at the Warners Bay, Hunter Ice Skating Stadium up at Warners Bay.
0: Yep.
1: And I'm part of it. I'm now selected in the Australian team. Who would have thought this fierce old competitor? I'm back in the gym. It's really exciting. But we are competing at the World Champ. We're hosting the World Championships and I'll be competing up there at the end of November.
0: So unbelievable.
1: It's a whole new sport. It's a whole new learning. It's rougher and tougher than wheelchair basketball. And I'm absolutely loving it. You get on the ice, forget everything else, and do a bit of smash crash and try and score some goals.
0: Oh, that's awesome. Thanks so much for coming in, Liesl. I appreciate
1: delight.
0: It today.
1: Absolute delight.
0: More Thank classic you. Hits on the way, and very soon we'll be on the phone. The one and only Laurie McKenna. We'll get him on the line from Terrigal Surf Life Saving Club shortly here on Coast FM.
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1: Yes, he's on the line from Terrigal. I'm in the eighth wonder of the world, mate. I'm here at Ocean Beach this morning.
2: Hey, stop showing off. It's not as good as Terrigal Beach this morning.
1: Yeah, it is, mate. It's beautiful down here. No surf, but pretty flat this morning, but there's a lot of people out here. They've been in the water, and they're in the water now. It's amazing, mate. What's it like down at Terrigal today?
2: It's pretty flat. There are just a few waves kind of coming in, but it's really flat. It's a wee bit, it's not murky, it's just a wee bit cloudy.
1: Yep.
2: But it's great. It was the same yesterday. I went in for my first swim in 5.5 weeks after my knee surgery, and I was back in there this morning. It was beautiful.
1: Yeah.
2: It's just great to get back in. And the people, all the nippers are getting ready. The parents are wandering about with their cups of coffee. Yeah, it's absolutely beautiful. The flags are up. It's just, and the sun's out now. It's absolutely beautiful.
1: Oh, that's fantastic news, mate. Now, just moving on, not too far away from the Mariners next Saturday night.
2: Yeah, Newcastle F3 Derby. So I was at the game yesterday. They played a game with four thirds yesterday and four quarters yesterday in Gibeah-Apia. And then the Mariners women played against Sydney FC yesterday and won 2-0.
1: Yeah,
2: so that big. The girls are up in Brisbane next week, but at home the week after. But it's every derby at the Central Coast, so all the Mariners fans get down there next Saturday night.
1: Yep, and if you can't make it, of course, you can always tune in here from 7 on Saturday night and listen to the A-team headed up by the one and only Trent Dickerson, year 22. Laurie, amazing, isn't it?
2: Amazing. I was there the 21st season when the boys done it, and they went everywhere, and I might pop my head into the box on Saturday night and say hello, but they do a fantastic job, travel everywhere, and it's something that I don't think people realise how much effort's been in over the years to bring the games live to people who can't make the game.
1: Exactly, and we're also going to be doing the women's home games as well, I believe.
2: Oh, excellent, excellent. So I went to the girls' training the other day, and I saw them play yesterday against Sydney FC, and they did very, very well. So hopefully they're going to have a big season.
1: Yeah, no worries at all, mate. Okay, so have you got a Sunday joke for us?
2: Sunday joke? It's not a joke, it's a real story. I've actually been reading this book about anti-gravity at home, but I can't put it down.
1: Oh, dear, oh, dear. Yeah. Really?
2: That came from Chef Daniel.
1: Oh, Chef Daniel.
2: They're just shaking their head. I'm blaming you. He's went in his first swim this morning as well, and then he comes up with a joke like that.
1: All right, mate, we'll catch you next week.
2: Okay, see you later.
1: Thanks, Laurie. See you, mate.
2: See you, bye.
1: Bye.

0: Oh dear, it's always the way with Laurie, isn't it?
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0: Just checking traffic around the Central Coast. Not too bad this morning at all. Brisbane Water Drive looking clear this morning through to Woi Woi and West Gosford. It's the only traffic jam you're probably looking out for this morning is the coffee line. Getting your coffee for this Sunday morning. Beautiful down here at Ocean Beach Surf Life Saving Club. The M1's moving smoothly as well in both directions from Morisset to Wurrunga. Perfect if you want to practice some car karaoke as well. Let's check the train, shall we? Okay, trains are running on or close to time, they're saying there, so that's a good thing. And you don't have to sprint to the platforms. Now, if you do see anything out there on the roads, give us a call here at we're here, we've got the phone here this morning, 4322 0072. And g'day to Lorraine at Canton Beach. More great music on the way. Let's get on with the Sunday song selection, shall we?

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1: That's right, our two songs this morning. Chris Rea is the artist of song number one, Loving You Again, that's my pick, or Chris Rea again with Let's Dance, that's for Edna. So you know what to do, head to the Coast FM Facebook page, which is Coast FM 963. Let's play them.

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1: That's right, it's time for the Lost and Found song. I've gone deep into the vault here at Coast FM and I've picked this one. It's actually from Sharon O'Neill. It's probably one of her first hits she actually had. How Do You Talk to Boys? Here it is now on Coast FM, Sunday Breakfast.

0: Lost and Found for this Sunday. Sharon O'Neill, How Do You Talk to Boys? 14 to 8, that means up next, it's the birthday book. And we're going to do that very shortly.
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0: it's time for the birthday book. Let's find out who's celebrating today.
1: Time for the birthday book, and happy birthday to the following people. Sybil Clewitt from Kingcumber, happy birthday to you. Charles DiBono from Buff Point, happy birthday to you. Helen Rice, happy birthday to you. And Nathan Brown as well, happy birthday to you. And Paul Reed, from Lake Haven, happy birthday to you, Paul. Hope you have a great day. You're celebrating your day today with these people. Wayne Gardner is 67 today, Australian motorcyclist. He was world 500cc champion in 1987, and in 1990 he won the Australian Grand Prix at Phillip Island for the second year in succession, and he retired in 1992. Dawn French, 69 today, Welsh comedian and actress. Neville Rann was born on this day in Balmain in 1926 and passed away age 87 in 2014. And Barry Jones is 94 today as well. He was an Australian politician and a former high school teacher as well. And a very happy birthday to amazing people today. I hope you have a great day, and I hope it's full of plenty of birthday cake, fun and laughter. And that's from all of us here at Coast FM 963. The birthday book will be back tomorrow morning with Greg and the Big Breakfast. Looking forward to that. Always a great... Greg does a fantastic show. So that's back tomorrow morning. If you want to get in the birthday book, all you have to do is give us a call, 4322-0072, and you can do that any time. Now, Daryl Hall, born in Philadelphia, is 80 today. Wow, US singer and musician. It's one half, of course, of the duo Hall & Oates. They had six number ones in the US. Their bestsellers in Australia, Rich Girl, Kiss On My List, Private Eyes, and I'm going to play this one. Out of Touch. Bit of Shane Cleary there.

And the Doobie Brothers will kick it off next hour here on Coast FM Sunday Breakfast. Don't forget this morning, well, coming up at lunchtime today, Sunday Hit Parade with one and only Barry Taylor, featuring the year 1961, I think it is. I hope I got that right, Barry. He'll be on the phone screaming at me in a minute to get us to the news at 8 o'clock. Here's Matchbox 20. If you're gone, no, I'm still here. We're here till 9 this morning here on Coast FM 963.

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2: Good morning, I'm Toby Goff. At least 12 people have been killed and dozens more injured in a missile attack on Saudi Arabia's main international airport. Officials say the strike on King Khalid International Airport in Riyadh is the deadliest in the Gulf region since the wider war with Iran began. Operations at the airport remain suspended, while Iran-backed Houthi rebels in Yemen are claiming responsibility. US President Donald Trump is accusing Ukraine of creating problems for the world as he responds to criticism over a diesel deal with Russia. Ukraine's Volodymyr Zelensky believes the agreement, which will see tons of Russian fuel sent to the US, would help fund Moscow's war against his country. President Trump says his Ukrainian counterpart should consider making a similar arrangement.
3: I suggest they get a new leader who can make a deal, because he could have made many deals and for some reason he never does. Let me go a step further. If I were president, you wouldn't have ever had that war. That war would have never started. There was no reason that that war with Ukraine and Russia started.
2: The investigation into a thwarted airline hijack plot has shifted focus to Australia, with UAE officials revealing the accused pilot was radicalised while living in Melbourne. Hamam al-Hamami allegedly attempted to plunge a Fly Dubai service into Tel Aviv's main airport before being subdued by crew and off-duty pilots. Authorities are now probing his connections to local student groups and religious centres during his time as an engineering student at RMIT University. Falling property prices across New South Wales and Queensland are making housing more unaffordable. Analysts say rising interest rates are forcing banks to demand major salary increases from home buyers. New data shows a typical Sydney house now requires an income of nearly $250,000, while Queensland buyers need a $40,000 pay rise on last year just to qualify for a standard loan. One Nation leader Pauline Hanson has offered to guarantee supply for a coalition minority government after the next federal election. Speaking at the Conservative Political Action Conference in Brisbane, Senator Hanson urged opposition leader Angus Taylor to put personal grievances aside to defeat the Albanese government. In the event the coalition was voted in, Ms. Hanson maintains her party would still remain independent to vote against policies it opposes. Also making news, a family in Sydney's south is waking up with their home destroyed after it was engulfed in flames. Emergency services were called to Gymea Bay overnight to find the roof collapsed and the interior gutted. Today, reporter Jack Hahn says it required a major response to bring the inferno under control.
4: Taking the efforts of 25 firefighters in 6 trucks to bring under control. As the blaze broke out, the family that lived inside managed to make it out safely. That includes bringing their little pet dog out, but nothing else was left.
2: To sport now, clear skies have greeted tens of thousands of race fans as they flocked to Mount Panorama for today's Bathurst 1000, John Thompson's trackside.
5: After a cool start here in Bathurst, the Bureau was forecasting a top of 26 and little chance of rain to spoil the 161-lap classic around the daunting 6.2-kilometre track, with 22-year-old Zach Bates set to start from pole after he shocked the experts to post fastest in yesterday's top 10 shootout. In only his second start in the great race, Bates outpaced the favourites and will start from pole in his Chevrolet ahead of the Ford of 3 times pole winner Brady Kostecki. The 26 car field is set to be flagged away.

0: at 11:30 this morning. John Thompson, Bathurst.
1: And the Wallabies have been left battered and bruised by the All Blacks at Eden Park, losing their Bledisloe Cup clash 50 points to 19. That's the latest news and sport.
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5: Take a look at the weather forecast now for the Central Coast today. Sunday, expect a partly cloudy day at start of the day. Well, that's gone, and the sunshine's taking over, reaching a warm 27 degrees. Tomorrow, it's going to be a scorcher. Well, with temperatures climbing to around 35 degrees, and of course there is the chance of a late thunderstorm tomorrow, so that's hopefully cool things down. On Tuesday, things cool down considerably, but they're saying showers likely a top of 22. So today, enjoy the sunshine, but keep the water handy tomorrow, won't you, because it's going to be an absolute scorcher. And of course, have the umbrella ready for Tuesday. Overnight tonight, we're going to get down to 16. Currently outside our brand new studios in West Gosford, it's sitting on 18. Now over at it's 21, and Mannering Park, I can't say hello to Mum this morning because she's here live with me this morning down here at Ocean Beach. It's 19 up there.
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0: You're listening to Coast FM 963, your station for a better music mix. That was Neil Sedaka with Bad Blood, released on this day, would you believe, back in 1975, and was a huge hit featuring none other than Elton John on backing vocals with production by Neil himself and Robert Appiah. It went all the way to number one in the US, a real 70s classic it is. We're looking at 13 minutes after 8 here on Coast FM. And weather-wise today, a partly cloudy start. Well, that's gone, and its sunshine takes over all day, reaching a warm 27 degrees. Now, on this day in history, well, of course, today's Bathurst Day, Craig Lowndes and Jamie Wincup won their third consecutive Bathurst 1000 at Mount Panorama in 2008. And the Sun Herald was first published in Sydney in 1953 as well. Now, somebody's come down from morning walk, morning stroll. None other than our Aussie Anthems host, Phil Knox. G'day, mate.
1: G'day, Wayno. Good morning, Central Coast. How are you? How lucky are we to be here in what my backyard, as Wayno calls it, the eighth wonder of the world.
0: Oh, it's beautiful, isn't it?
1: Yeah, love every minute of it. Where else can you see and sit and look at Budai National Park, Brisbane Water National Park, Ku'ring'ai National Park and Lion Island all in one vista? Love it.
0: It's fantastic, isn't it?
1: Yeah, love it.
0: So you just come down here every morning for a bit of a walk?
1: Yeah, I come down for a bit of a walk, sometimes a bit of a swim, bring the dog for a walk. I just love coming down, and it's nice to have Coast FM down here for the day. It's the best radio station on the Central Coast, of course, and that's why you're listening to it. And, of course, we've got the maestro behind the microphone this morning, the one and only Wayne C.
0: No.
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0: I'm going to give you $100 in a minute.
1: I thought you said $200.
0: Mate, as I said, it is the eighth wonder of the world, and Phil, thanks for dropping by this morning, having a sticky book and coming on and sharing a bit of what you do, your daily life, mate. Appreciate it. And we will catch you again on Friday night, 6 o'clock, Aussie Anthems.
1: Aussie Anthems. Please make sure you're there. Some good ones this week, believe me.
0: Exactly. And, of course, Saturday, Soundtrack of the 70s.
1: Soundtrack of the 70s. Prepared that program, ready and rock and roll. There's some great stuff in there as well. So make sure you're listening to Coast FM, as you always are.
0: Yes.
1: For the rest of the week.
0: We will be. Thanks for that, Phil.
1: Thanks.
0: Oh, okay, Sunday song selection. Let's go to that now.
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0: That's right. It is that time of the day, Sunday, and we're not too far away from playing the winning song. Here they both are. Now you know what to do. You can call the station 4322-0072. I will pick it up. I've got the number. I've got the phone right beside me. I've dragged it all the way from West Gosford down here this morning. And you've got, as well, you can vote on Facebook, Coast FM 963. Let's play them right now. That's my pick, Chris Rea. And of course, I think Edna could win this, because this is a great song too, and this is as well by the same artist, Chris Rea. Let's play it. While there's a chance and you're near, well, let's dance. Yeah, yeah. Two great songs. Only one can be played between now and 9 o'clock. Around 8:40, we'll play the winning song. Looking forward to that. Time for the dad joke. Oh, before I say that, I've got to say g'day to a couple of our amazing listeners out here. The wonderful Christina in Point Claire, good morning to you. Mark from Tumby and the whole gang at the Wally Orium. And, of course, Brooke at Avoca, thanks for tuning in this morning. It's time for that. It's that time of the morning. Yes, it is. Here it is.
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0: What do you call a man who can't stop thinking about coffee? A depresso.
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0: Coast FM 963 Thunderclap Newman there. And right with me now, I'm feeling a bit little here. I've got two fantastic young people here. I've got Will Nash and Piper Lawrence, 2026 Surf Life Saving Central Coast Junior Lifesavers of the Year. Welcome, guys.
1: Morning.
2: Morning.
0: And I'm just gobsmacked by it all. But I've got to ask you this question. What does it mean to both of you to receive this honour while representing the same surf club?
2: It's a huge honour because it shows that you don't have to be from a big surf club to go and do big things.
0: Yep.
2: And that we can do surf life-saving stuff instead of doing competing to achieve amazing things.
1: Yeah, it's really great to have us both from the same club. It's really crazy as well, like we weren't expecting it.
0: And you're still at school too?
1: Yeah.
0: Amazing. Amazing to do what you've done. Now, with which life-saving experiences have most shaped your confidence, leadership and commitment to service?
1: I reckon just being down here on patrol with my mates, and then also like just doing nippers and all like the rookie events, like the rookie camps, the rookie discos and challenges and all that, because they've had different like team and skill building exercises during those things, and it's really a great experience.
0: Yep. What about you?
2: I agree with Will, like going down on patrol and just having chats with the older people on patrol is really amazing. You get to learn about how they are away from surf and what they do for work and things, and it's great connection building. Doing nippers, you get to do all the fun stuff. You get to make new friends, see how they act around, and you get to do like community stuff. Like for me, I did face painting for the open day and community education around the Central Coast.
0: Oh, that's unbelievable. Now, guys, what message would you like to share with Ocean Beach members and nippers? How will your beach safety initiative help with the community? And Piper, how can young members contribute to the surf life saving?
1: So my beach initiative is to have like a QR code at each beach access, which people who don't speak English or don't know a lot about the beach can scan it and get different beach safety information, like how to spot a rip, and then different like beach specific information. And this can help people who aren't familiar with beach safety or aren't from here, who don't speak English and who can't communicate with people from the beach, like the lifesavers. And it can help them also help their friends who maybe don't know that stuff. If they scan it, they can all learn about it and stay safe.
0: Mate, let me tell you, well, that's a fantastic idea. Fantastic idea. I don't even know why anybody else hasn't thought of it, mate, but that's great. Well thought. What about you, Pop?
2: For the younger kids, I would really love them to make new friends for the nippers, and just because you're going to be stuck with them. They're the future lifesavers of our clubs. And for those who are on their SRC and starting doing patrolling, hop down on the beach whenever you're bored on a Saturday or Sunday. Even if it's not your normal patrol, you just go make friends with new clubbies each day.
0: It's fantastic. Guys, thanks so much for coming on. I'm gobsmacked by you guys, this young. We've just had Will Nash and Piper Lawrence on the 2026 Surf Life Saving Central Coast Junior Lifesavers of the Year. Well done, guys. Thanks very much.
1: Thank you.
2: Thank you.
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1: Nothing to report in our Central Coast roads this morning. All looking A-OK, which is good news, and the M1 looking fine in both directions as well. So if you were thinking about getting out and about, there's no issues from what we are hearing this morning, which is fantastic. Now let's check the trains. A bit late there, the old train. Sad about that. Okay, city trains do advise they're running on or close to time this morning, so if you are thinking about getting on a train, you can do that this morning. I know a lot of people are probably just sitting back having a barbecue and watching Bathurst today, which is going to be a great race as well. Looking forward to that later on in the day. 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

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This is Sunday Breakfast Live from Ocean Beach Surf Life Saving Club. We're broadcasting from there this morning. And of course, to me, it's the eighth wonder of the world. Plenty going on around the coast this morning. Don't forget, coming up very soon, our Sunday song selection winner. That's not too far away at all. Gardening Today with Sherilyn. All the tips, tricks and green thumb advice you need to keep your garden thriving. Stay tuned for more right here on Coast FM 963. Di Parks has arrived, so she's doing a couple of interviews this morning, so that's looking forward to that. And we're just waiting on the arrival of Shane Cleary. Now, will he become via helicopter or will it be a speedboat this morning? He always arrives in style when he does an OB, so we're waiting for that to happen. Can't wait for that to be going to happen in the next 10 minutes, knowing Shane.

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1: That's right. You've had two songs to vote for all morning. 4322 0072. The phones have been ringing hot, and also via the Facebook page Coast FM 963. You've been voting for these two, and here they are. This is my pick. First one, Chris Rea. They're both by the same artist, Chris Rea. This is "Loving You Again."

0: And of course, Chris Rea's other song here, by, well, Edna's voting for this one. It's not too bad as well. Let's dance. Okay, we've compiled your votes, and here we go, the winning song. Let's get it going.
1: Good nooning.
0: Oh, dear, there we go. Oh, of course it had to be this one, didn't it? Chris Rea, Loving You Again. We'll do it again next Sunday morning here live on Coast FM 963. Across the Central Coast, this is Sunday Breakfast, and we're doing it live from the eighth wonder of the world, Ocean Beach Surf Life Saving Club. Good morning to you.

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1: 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This happens when plants produce flowers and seeds before the crop is harvestable. 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It happens to certain plants when the days get longer, or if the plant is subjected to unfavourable conditions. 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
13: Roads were closed and power was lost after a large tree branch.
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0: A better music mix, classic hits, Coast FM 963. Well, that's about it for me. Sunday breakfast is done and dusted for this Sunday. We're still here at the Ocean Beach Surf Life Saving Club till midday. Shane Cleary is up next. Now, I've heard he was coming via helicopter, but apparently I've been told he's coming via ferry, and he's just getting off at Edelong Beach jetty there, and then he'll be around in the speedboat. But it looks like the surf rescue boat's gone around to pick him up. Is this going to be a massive entry for him? I'm looking forward to it. He's in after 9 o'clock. Let's go to the 9 o'clock news
1: till
0: with...
1: next week. Nanu.
2: Come on, yeah.
0: Rowan Keating, loving each day. Catch you next Sunday for Sunday breakfast. Shane Cleary in after 9. Well, I hope so. I wonder if you'll be in budgie smugglers. That's another thing. Oh, dear, the thought.

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3: Good morning, I'm Toby Goff. Counter-terrorism police are investigating the background of a Fly Dubai pilot accused of attempting to crash a passenger jet into an airport in Tel Aviv. UAE prosecutors say the 29-year-old admitted to drawing inspiration from the September 11 terrorist attacks and becoming radicalised while studying at RMIT University in Melbourne. Authorities are now examining his links to local student groups and religious centres. Former police officer Luke Taylor has told Today the developments are concerning but not surprising.
4: But it's also the modern face of radicalisation, and it's been that way for a number of decades. Computing and the way we live our lives now, it's ubiquitous. It's always around us and always present. We can absolutely bombard them with information. So radicalisation is so much more far-reaching, and it's no surprise.
3: Operations have been shut down at Riyadh's international airport after an airstrike attack that left at least 12 people dead and 50 injured. Officials say the strike on the Saudi airport is the deadliest in the Gulf region since the Middle East conflict began. Yemen's Houthi militia is claiming responsibility for the strike, saying it targeted civilian infrastructure to counter Saudi advances. Smokers buying cheap illicit tobacco are being warned they're inhaling dangerous levels of industrial chemicals. Independent lab tests on seized black market brands showed unregulated cigarettes are heavily contaminated with crop pesticides and unlisted heavy metals. High government taxes have driven 4 out of 5 smokers to the black market, with advocates warning unregulated products carry severe health hazards. Pauline Hanson says One Nation will be prepared to support a coalition minority government at the next federal election. She's urging the opposition leader to put personal differences aside for the sake of ousting the current Labor government. Nationals MP David Littleproud says it's a viable option.
5: She said from the start that she'd provide us confidence and supply if we had the numbers, and I think that's the responsible thing to do. The lived experience under Anthony Albanese is not a good one, so we have to change the government. And politics is the brutal game of arithmetic. If you don't have the numbers in total, then you're going to have to look to the crossbench to help.
3: Queenslanders could be forced to pay for their morning coffee with cash or bank transfers as small businesses look to avoid fees under a credit card surcharge ban. Customers can no longer be charged extra, forcing businesses to either absorb the bank fees or find ways of avoiding them. Also making news, 8 people have been killed in a mass shooting in the US city of Pennsylvania, and advocates are calling for greater support for our Afghan veterans as the country marks 25 years since Australia's involvement in the conflict. More than 35,000 ADF members served in Afghanistan between 2001 and 2021. In sport now, South Africa faces an uphill battle in the first test against Australia in Durban after a dominant day with the bat from the tourists. Queenslander Matt Renshaw blasted a career-best 190 to help Australia post 390 before the Proteas stumbled to 1 for 27 at stumps on day 2. Post-battle, Renshaw says he left everything out on the pitch.
6: Yeah, when I hit the ball, I was screaming at it, go, go, go, and yeah, it sort of all just hit me at once. And I think you had Nathan at the other end. It was pretty emotional. So to see that, yeah, it was pretty special.
3: The Wallabies' 40-year Eden Parkhurst has continued in the Bledisloe Cup with a 50-19 loss to the All Blacks. Matt Stone Racing young gun Zach Bates will line up on pole position for today's Bathurst 1000. And Zhang Qingwen has made history, becoming the first mainland Chinese woman in 22 years to reach the China Tennis Open. She beat Elise Mertens in straight sets, moving on to face the French Open winner, Mira Andreeva. That's news and sport.
7: Jeez, that dog's built like a knight's front rower.
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2: Yes, I'm back again for the time being. He hasn't arrived yet. I don't know. Is it a helicopter coming or is the speedboat, the ferry with the speedboat? I don't know where he is, but he's coming. The beach is absolutely packed. They are waiting for Shane to get his autograph, I believe. Anyway, let's have a look at the weather currently outside. Well, firstly, I'll say what's going on about the weather first. Today, the sunshine is taking over, reaching a warm 21. Monday, it's going to be a scorcher tomorrow. Temperatures climbing to around 35 and the chance of a late thunderstorm tomorrow. And on Tuesday, things are going to cool down considerably and we're going to look at showers likely on a top of just 22 degrees. So enjoy today's sunshine and keep the water handy tomorrow and have the umbrella ready on Tuesday. Overnight tonight, we're going to get down to around 16. Currently outside our studios in West Gosford, it's sitting on 22. Ocean Beach Surf Life Saving Club, where we are right now, is sitting on 21. Edelong Beach, where Shane Cleary is arriving, sitting on 21 degrees.
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0: This is the home of classic hits. The Pet Shop Boys, It's a Sin. Oh, it certainly is a sin. Shane Cleary, whew, just arrived. He has. He's been taken over by interviews all over the beach and stuff. So, yeah, he's just arrived. With me right now, I've got Richard Grimmon, the Community Defibrillator Project and Surf Safety. G'day, mate. And what have you been up to since we last chatted?
1: G'day, Wayne. Good morning. We're just back from Greece. We had the opportunity to go over and do it was a four-day event over in Skopelos in Greece. It was a 33K swim around an island. And if you ever get the chance to get over there, the water, crystal clear.
0: Yep.
1: And, 15 metres deep, and you can see every shell on the bottom. It's beautiful.
0: Wow.
1: Beautiful. 24 degrees, it was lovely.
0: That's amazing.
1: Yeah, no, it's great.
0: So, let's talk about the defibrillator at the moment. Mate, what inspired the Community Defibrillator Project, and what need does it address?
1: Yep. So I've been in education since about 2005 with Surf Life Saving.
0: Yep.
1: I came across a report, a New South Wales ambulance report, that said that it showed you the data around what a difference a defibrillator can make if you get it on early.
0: Yep.
1: So what inspired the community project was sharing that information beyond just our surf lifesavers. And we teach our lifesavers every year and get them skilled up in being able to do CPR effectively and using defibrillators. And it struck me that we could make such a difference out in the community with some of that knowledge.
0: Mm.
1: 80% of cardiac arrests happen in the home, not down on the beach, right? So having access to a defibrillator and having confidence to use it just seemed common sense to me, to be able to get some of this information out there.
0: Well, that's leading to my next question here is, how can accessible defibrillators and community training improve survival during an emergency?
1: Yep. So you've got, for the best possible outcome, and they talk about that outcome being discharged from a hospital without neurological issues within 30 days. So that's the best outcome you can get from a cardiac arrest. If you can get a defib within 4 minutes, get the pads on, effective CPR, you're giving that patient the best chance of making it out of hospital. So having access to defibs is one thing, but being confident in being able to use them is what we're trying to get out there in the community and teach people that, hey, this equipment now is so easy to use, right? You don't need, of course, training is going to be useful, but you don't need a whole lot of training to be effective.
0: That's right.
1: In saving lives.
0: Yeah, it's amazing, isn't it? Something like that, and it can change the life rate, which is fantastic. Now, what practical surf safety message should every local family remember before visiting the beach, Richard?
1: I'm going to sound like a broken record, but get between the flags. Make sure you're swimming at a patrol beach. You know, we've got about 129 patrol beaches in New South Wales, so pretty easy to find one. If you're off to the beach, just go and ask the lifesavers. They're swimming there all the time. They know what the conditions are like. We've got drones now on our beaches, so, you know, they're getting safer all the time. But go up and have a chat to the lifesavers, see what the conditions are for that particular day. Swim between the flags and we'll look out for you.
0: Beautiful stuff. Yeah. All right, Richard, well, thanks for coming in today.
1: Oh, thanks, Wayne. Thanks for having us.
0: Not a drama. I'll have you again on Sunday Breakfast near future, mate.
1: Okay.
0: More great classic hits on the way. And, yes, the man is finally here. He has arrived, Shane Cleary. So we will get him back on air very shortly.
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0: This is the home of classic hits here at Coast FM. George Baker's selection, one of Wayne C's favourite songs, as we broadcast live down here at Ocean Beach Surf Club. And correct, I got the ferry from Brisbane Water this morning. We had a little slight issue and got the speedboat here, and it's all good. We're here now. Di, the crew, and Wayne's off having a cup of tea with Tim Tam over there. Okay, coming up very soon, Elaine. We're going to have a chat to Elaine. Elaine is a life member down here. Good to see the females and the ladies taking part and being involved in these great surf clubs right across the coast. We'll do that soon. Wizard coming up very shortly. Here's Eddie Rabbit. Here are classic hits.
1: Coast to Ben. Been the kind of man who doesn't believe in strings.

0: The songs you know and love, you'll find them here, the Station 4 Variety Classic Hits, Coast FM, and See My Baby Jive, bit of Wizard for you on a Sunday morning as we broadcast live here at the Ocean Beach Surf Life Saving Club. Joining me right now is the lovely Elaine Unger. How are you, Elaine?
1: I'm fine, thank you.
0: Now, what a beautiful day, first of all. It's great to be down here and broadcasting here at this beautiful location. Now, Elaine, you've been with the surf club now for well over 30 years.
1: Yep.
0: So I think it's 35 we were discussing off air.
1: 35 years.
0: And you're a life member of the Ocean Beach Junior and Senior Clubs and long-standing Surf Life Saving official. What inspired you for many years of service? What inspired you to get involved all those years ago?
1: Well, to start with, I joined the surf club with my kids. They were junior nippers. And for some reason, I got onto the committee and I ended up being on the committee for 25 years.
0: Yeah, it's funny how committees operate like that for somehow.
1: Yeah, they get hold of you and you can never let
0: somehow,
1: go.
0: Somehow, yes, it's a bit like me, 26 years on the one committee.
1: Yeah.
0: Yeah, wow. Okay, so you had children as well.
1: I had children here.
0: And your Central Coast, you lived locally?
1: Oh, yeah, we just live over at Bensill,
0: yeah. Yeah, okay. Yeah. That's good. Now, every I noticed a word there that has been typed out for me, but at every level allowed you to support competitors in the wider movement, competitors and the way you work collectively as a surf. So you guys work with other surf clubs as well?
1: Well, if you're going to compete at a carnival and everything, you need to have officials there. So every club is allocated a certain number of officials they have to supply. So from a junior carnival right up to the world titles, I've officiated at all of them. Yeah.
0: Mm. Okay. And we were talking about, it's great to see that the ladies and the women are now finding their way now into the clubs as well.
1: Yeah.
0: This is a positive move compared to decades ago. It's good to see that it's changing. What changes for women and volunteers in surf life saving make you the proudest today?
1: Well, when I started, the only females that actually did patrols were ones that had come up through nippers. You know, they'd been there for a long time. So now we encourage more and more females, especially parents, to do their bronze and everything. So it's good to see so many female patrolling members, not just competitors, but actually doing their patrols.
0: Yeah.
1: So that's a good thing.
0: Also, you've got nippers on today as well, and good to see that we've got the boys and the girls out there. So initially that's where it starts, doesn't it, really?
1: Yes, yeah.
0: And then they see doing what you do, and then they will, hoping then that they move into the same sphere.
1: Yeah,
0: all those
1: years I've never had my bronze, I will admit, but I've always done behind the scenes, you know, like officiating, admin, treasurer for a long time. So there's always different areas you can get involved. Mm. You just don't have to have your bronze. If you're like me and don't like the water, go and do some admin work for them. Go and sell clothing. Go and pack up the beach for them. You know, there's always something to do down here.
0: Yeah, well, it's all about like what we do here, and same with Surf Life Saving. It's all about the volunteer, isn't it?
1: Very much a volunteer organisation.
0: The manpower that we seek, and good, they're out on the water today as well. Now, for any women, ladies, listening this morning that are thinking, I've always wanted to do something like this, how do they get involved or in touch with this club? I know that there's a few already.
1: Yeah, you just come down, especially on Sunday night, meet people. We have like our members night on a Sunday night. The bar's open. You can go and work the bar if you like that type of thing.
0: Ooh, that sounds great. I've got my RSA.
1: I've got my RSA too.
0: As well, yes, okay.
1: Yeah, right. There's always something to do. There's heaps and heaps to do down here, especially with the juniors. The juniors always need a lot of help.
0: Okay. All right, well, I'll give you my phone number and I can be on call.
1: Well, there you are.
0: Yeah, sounds good, Elaine. Well, congratulations on the life membership and what you're doing here and the team down here at Ocean Beach.
1: Yep, it's a really good club, a very community-minded club, very family club, and that's why I've stayed all these years. It's very family-orientated.
0: Yeah, the vibe Wayne and the Coast FM crew, when we've been to the Surf Life Saving OBs and stuff, that's we've been pretty consistent with our view on that. Every OB we've done, you can certainly feel it.
1: Yeah, it's good.
0: In the community. Now, Di Parks is here, and I understand Di actually in 1977 she actually came first or second in one of the. Comps down here. I've seen a black and white photo, will you? Yeah, but Elaine, thank you for popping in. Lovely to see you.
1: That's fine.
0: Okay, and we're broadcasting live down here at Ocean Beach Surf Life Saving Club.
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0: 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Good morning, Central Coast. Shane Cleary here, finally got here. Wayne C, good morning.
1: Good morning, Shane. Yes, it's good to see you turn up in this speedboat.
0: Yeah, the alarm clock, mate, it works well, but the parking here as well, trying to get a spot. Down here broadcasting live at the Ocean Beach Surf Life Saving Club, and we had Elaine on earlier. It's amazing the enthusiasm and passion that people like Elaine and other people in the organisation have for their surf life saving and where it all started for her, like 35 years. She started off doing little things and look at the people down here. That's where it all starts, doesn't it? We've seen it before at other outside broadcasts where the nippers, and then they see their family and their parents, and it's really impressive. One of the things I wanted to mention to you, driving down on Brisbane Water Drive, I did notice that the Sunday song selection that we had.

0: Authorities in the UAE say a Fly Dubai pilot accused of trying to crash a passenger plane bound for Israel first turned to extremism while studying in Australia. Hamam al-Hamami has admitted to drawing inspiration from the September 11 terrorist attacks before targeting his captain with an axe mid-flight last month. Australian counter-terrorism police are actively investigating his time at RMIT University between 2015 and 17. Federal Home Affairs Minister Tony Burke has told News 24 they will expose any links to radical literature or extremist content.
1: We need to deal with those specific networks, whether it be ISIS inspired or any of those horrific groups. And our intelligence and security agencies are constantly monitoring, breaking up, intercepting.
0: A family has been shot dead in Pennsylvania in what's being described as one of the US city's deadliest in history. Eight people were killed in the attack, including two children. The alleged shooter died from a self-inflicted wound. Police are yet to determine a motive. At least 12 people have been killed and more than 300 injured in a missile attack on Saudi Arabia's main international airport. Officials say the strike on the King Khalid International Airport in Riyadh is the deadliest in the Gulf region since the wider war with Iran began. Advocates are calling for greater support for our Afghan veterans as the country marks 25 years since Australia's involvement in the conflict. More than 35,000 defence members served in Afghanistan between 2001 and 2021. Martin Shaw, the president of Wounded Heroes Australia, says many veterans are still paying a high cost for their sacrifice.
2: The veterans that have been medically discharged or lost their job out of the defence force, they don't get work cover, so they have to come out to our civilian land and prove their injuries to the Department of Veteran Affairs.
0: A national ban on card surcharges is forcing some local merchants to rethink their payment options. Cafes and newsagents say they stand to lose thousands of dollars each month if they absorb the transaction fees under the new RBA rules. Many small businesses are setting minimum FPOS limits or discounts for paying in cash. Also making news, aspiring police officers are being given the opportunity to meet with those already working within the force. An open day is being held at Sydney's Tumbalong Park, giving members of the public the opportunity to meet officers, explore specialist areas, and see equipment and vehicles up close. Acting Superintendent Adam Sola has told Nine anyone considering a career in the force should pop by.
3: Come down and talk to us today and see what we're about. Realistically, it's New South Wales Police Force are here for the community, and if you're a community-minded person and you want to help and give something back to the community, we'd encourage you to join up. But while the open day's on, come down face to face, talk to a police officer and see what job we've got for you.
0: To sport now, the Wallabies' Eden Parkhurst has continued in the Bledisloe Cup with a 50 points to 19 loss to the All Blacks. New Zealand piling on 26 consecutive second half points, increasing their unbeaten streak at the venue to 54 games. Matt Renshaw's produced the best score of his Test cricket career as Australia ramps up its fight against South Africa in Durban. The mid-order batsman smashing 190 as the Aussies were dismissed for 390 on day two of the first Test. The Proteas were 1 for 27 at stumps, with Josh Hazlewood dismissing Ryan Rickleton for a duck. And Matt Stone Racing young gun Zach Bates has set a blistering lap at the Bathurst 1000 top 10 shootout to qualify on pole. His number 10 Camaro lines up against Brody Kostecki's Mustang on the front row of the great race at Mount Panorama starting next hour. That's the very latest in news and sport.
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6: Fine and sunny day today, top temp of 27 degrees. Tomorrow, a warm one indeed. Fine conditions, a forecast top of 35. Looking further ahead to Tuesday, cooler and fine and sunny conditions and a forecast top of 22 degrees. Around the coast at the moment, Ocean Beach on 22, Dawson 21. And currently at West Gosford, where our new studios are located, we're on 23 degrees.
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A bit of music mix, Sam, more of it here at Classic Hits Coast FM, and some U2 also in there, kickstarting the hour, Bellamy Brothers and Let Your Love Flow. Shane Cleary here, broadcasting live down here at the Ocean Beach Surf Life Saving Club. We've got a couple of guests coming on this morning, and also we've had some staff come and see us as well. We've got wonderful double bacon and egg rolls down here and coffee as well at the kiosk. But also we got notification as well that if we're looking for staff, the crew down here at the Ocean Beach Surf Life Saving Club, if you're looking for some extra cash and even bar work down here. So if you're interested and you're looking to help the guys out down here, feel free to get in contact with the Surf Life Saving Club. We've actually got coming up very shortly for you, Di Parks. Di's here, and she's going to have a chat and be catching up with Marie-Claire Piggott, and she'll be talking to Di in a matter of moments. Supertramp, not too far away. RB Greaves now, here at Classic Hits Coast FM. Good morning.

0: Coast FM 963, and that was Supertramp. Take a long way home. I'll take the short way home. Thank you. I'm at the beautiful Ocean Beach Surf Life Saving Club, and sitting beside me is Marie Claire Pickett. And I've known Marie for quite some time, and she's the Silver Salties organiser. Welcome to Coast FM once again there, Marie.
1: Thank you, Di.
0: So what is a Silver Salty, and what inspired Ocean Beach to offer the program?
1: Silver Salties are for people, we started off saying 65 plus, but we've maybe gone down to at least 60. And it's just for anyone who has the time on a Monday or a Thursday to go for a walk. It's not a walk as far as you want. We walk towards Edelong one yes. day, and on a Monday, and on a Thursday they walk down to Yumina. There's coffee and trivia involved each day.
0: Really?
1: And it was an initiative of Surf Life Saving Australia, and myself and Louise and Peter Lambeth all thought this is a great thing to do.
0: What a fantastic idea. So how does it support physical well-being, friendship and social connection for the older members?
1: The physical is the walking, of course, but before each walk we've had Success Physio come along and show everyone how to warm up correctly so they don't strain themselves before mm-hmm. their walk. And it's we stand down here and do our exercises each Monday and Thursday. And then the friendships that people have made. A lot of these people came up during COVID, so they didn't know anyone
0: at all,
1: and couldn't get out. And then they saw this in the paper and all came along, and now they go to the theatre together and they play pickleball. And it's wonderful.
0: And that pickleball too, that's a new innovation here on the Central Coast, and it's going quite well.
1: It is very well. And one of our salties has won awards in her ability because she's so good at it.
0: Excellent. So how can local seniors join the program and take their first step to becoming involved?
1: Well, that's simple. You just show up here on a Monday morning or a Thursday morning at 7:30 down here in front of the club. And there's no cost involved. You just come along. We put your name down for insurance mm-hmm. purposes. And then afterwards, if you're a swimmer as well, a lot of them, when they come back to the club, go out for a Monday or Thursday morning swim.
0: And hasn't Ocean Beach provided the perfect swim area today?
1: The best swim area for the young nippers doing their swimming recoil.
0: And like, it is first day for nippers today, and you've got your radio. You're on...
1: I'm on patrol, yes, from 10 till 1:30. I'm here today with my patrol.
0: Excellent. And also, you know, our friends down the other end, they've got a big contingent as well.
1: They do. Yumina has had a very large nipper program.
0: Yep.
1: But they are a much bigger club than our club, but they're our siblings.
0: But look at how all the little heads down there today. There's
1: beautiful.
0: So many. And look, they're on their boards over on the left-hand side there.
1: Yeah, they're all our water safety, all our young ones who are past the nipper stage and the rookie stage, they're now out there looking after the younger ones.
0: And one of my big nippets, and look, he's just arrived, come back up here from downstairs, Mr. Darren, long-time member of the Ocean Beach Surf Life Saving.
1: Yes, people always, it comes back. We've had, on last year, we had three generations of Ocean Beach people on our patrol. So it's lovely.
0: And many happy memories from when the kids were in nippers and everything, because when they go from nippers, they then go to football. So they're training the whole year.
1: Yes, they are. Yes, and it's a good difference, using different body parts between the football and the surf.
0: So it keeps them conditioned. Well, thanks so much, Marie Claire. It's been wonderful having you here once again. And we look forward to the continuing success of Ocean Beach Surf Life Saving Club.
1: Indeed.
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0: 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Here at Classic Hits Coast FM Rock Melons featuring Danny Hines. A good number there, Ain't No Sunshine. And Danny's actually pretty wrong this morning because it's beautiful down here. So we broadcast live from the Ocean Beach Surf Life Saving Club. Joining me this morning right now, as a matter of fact, she's nice and early because she wants to go for a bit of a dip in the pool, in the ocean. We've got Jodie Mead. How are you, Jode?
1: I'm good. How are you?
0: Good. Now, you're the 2026 Swimming New South Wales Youth Swimmer of the Year and Australian Junior Pan Pacific Representative. Wow. Talk to me. Walk me through that. That sounds very impressive.
1: Yeah, no, I've had an amazing year competing, training and just developing as a swimmer, finishing school and doing all that sort of thing. So, yeah, it's been pretty awesome.
0: And this morning you've been out and about and you're going to go out there today. So what role here at the club do you play? Do you do any of the nippers training or do you do anything specific within the surf and what interested you to join? Where did it all begin? Was it Mum, who I've just met?
1: Yeah, look, we moved up to the coast about 6 years ago. Yep. And the Nipper program was very intriguing for me and something that I definitely wanted to do.
0: Yep.
1: So coming down, being involved with volunteering when I could start patrolling was just an awesome experience, and the amazing people down here just created an amazing atmosphere that I just wanted to be involved in.
0: Well, that's what Elaine was talking about this morning, how 35 years ago she was involved, and it's good that vibe 35 years ago is still here today at this club. Now, what did representing Australia at the Junior Pan Pacific Championships mean to you?
1: It meant the world, honestly. It's something that I dreamed of for years ago, not even knowing that I would pursue it in swimming. So being able to even compete at a junior level, getting used to time differences over in Vancouver was amazing. Something that I'd never juggled before, meeting new people on the team and also collaborating with different coaches was just the most amazing thing, meeting so many people that I'll know for the rest of my life and the within the community. It's just amazing.
0: Now, you've had your coaches, family and Ocean Beach community supported your development and success. And I think one of your supporters is right behind you there. She's there monitoring you. Walk us through that. So you've had a big, big journey to get you to the Pan Pacific. So where did that start? What did you have to do and the hard yards for you to get there?
1: Yeah, look, there's definitely been quite a few hard yards for me to get here, but just as I said, coming down 6 years ago and being able to get involved in this community and having the coaches and members bring me up into the athlete I am and person I am today, encouraging me the whole way and still cheering me on, even if I'm not down at the club as much as I used to be, but still cheering me on, and even my family from overseas cheering me on. And watching at godly hours of the morning. So
0: dedication.
1: Yeah, no, it's just been awesome the amount of support I've been able to get.
0: Now, what advice would you give young athletes who athletes learning to balance ambition, training and community involvement?
1: Yeah, look, community is a massive part of surf life saving and enjoying having fun, getting out in the surf and just doing the best you can to make this community a safer place, as well as developing skills and becoming a better human and enjoying everything along the way to either be an athlete or be involved with the community as much as you can.
0: And also I think it's good to have people like mentors like yourself as well, because then the younger generation coming through, see people like Elaine had hers and others, and now you've got these young ones seeing what Jode does, and they go, I want to be a Jodie.
1: No, that sort of hasn't kicked in yet, definitely, because I still feel pretty young, but definitely allowing the younger kids to look up to me and see that you're able to do it all and work hard and enjoy everything along the way.
0: Well, we're all very impressed with your progress. And
1: thank you.
0: Keep us posted, okay?
1: Yes,
0: all right, thanks for popping into the mobile studio here at the Ocean Beach Surf Life Saving Club, Jode.
1: Thank you having me.
0: No worries. Soon, Alice Cooper. Now it's Hoota Gurus.

0: A better music mix and more of it here at Classic Hits Coast FM, and we're broadcasting live down here at the Ocean Beach Surf Life Saving Club. And a beautiful day. We've got some more guests coming your way, and soon though, plenty of more great classic hits.
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Shane Cleary here this morning, broadcasting live down here at the Ocean Beach Surf Life Saving Club. Beautiful day, blue skies, the nippers are out in action, and also I've got a couple more interviews coming your way after 11 o'clock. Just having a look, we've got Louise Lambeth as well. She's going to be catching up with us as well about the community education initiative, and Di will be speaking with her. Also, a quick hello to the crew downstairs as well. If you're feeling like a morning cuppa, the kiosk is open, the great Aussie double bacon egg rolls and the caffeine. Jeff, Karen, Kaylee, Aaron, Bronte and Brando. And also, they're looking for some weekend staff as well. So if you can make yourself available, feel free to pop on down and put your name forward and help us out down here at the Ocean Beach Surf Life Saving Club. Plenty more interviews coming your way, plenty of great music and some sunshine. And here's ELO to get us to the 11 o'clock news here at Classic Hits Coast FM.

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2: Good morning. I'm Toby.